your 90s dance classics this morning. Pamela Fernandez, kicking in the beats, and that's the Masters at Work. With India, To Be In Love. By 12 inch on the way. After this, CC Penis.

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0: My 12 inch and my 12 inch single of the week. Thought I'd let the mood build, you know. Do like this, the Sal Soul Strings. Sun after the rain. We know the feeling.

Okay, then let's update you on that traffic. A20 approaching Dover is a no-go. Backing right up to Hawkins. That follows through into Townwall Street, Stargate Street. And approaching the port. So Jubilee Way coming down, backed up along the Deal Road. At the top of Jubilee Way at the roundabouts. And coming from Whitfield. Backing up just about as far as the industrial estates.

traffic backed up right up to the approach to St James. York Street, approaching Townwall Street, is backed up there as well. And then along Mason Dew Road. Busy right back to Morrison's. So if you can avoid that area this morning, do yourselves a favour and stay away. That's it, full 12 inch, did all of it. George's fun facts on the way, there's sunshine fun facts. Keeping the sunshine theme going.

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0: Fun facts this morning from Georgia about the sun. It's massive, a cosmic size. We could fit a million Earths into the sun. It's so vast, it's actually approximately 1.3 million Earths to fit inside the sun. It's a heavyweight as well. It accounts for virtually all the mass in our solar system. So all planets, moons, asteroids and comets combined only make up 0.2% of the weight of the sun. It's not actually yellow. If you observe the sun from space, it appears brilliant white. The yellow and orange colour we see from Earth is simply an illusion caused by our atmosphere scattering blue and violet lights. It takes approximately 8 minutes 20 seconds for the sun to travel the 93 million miles to Earth. So when you look up, you're actually looking at the sun from 8 minutes ago.

0: itself takes thousands of years to escape the sun's incredibly dense core before it becomes sunlight. And one final fact, the blistering core of the sun reaches a scorching 15 million degrees Celsius, driving continuous nuclear fusion. Thanks, Georgia. More from Georgia next weekend.
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14: 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Finish Sister Sledge from 1985. Hey, Frankie.

could get much more of a Chalk and Cheese record sort of pair than these two. Sister sets Frankie into Roy Ayres' Ubiquity. Everybody Loves the Sunshine. Slightly different. Our What's On follows this.

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0: Masonry Road, better to Morrison's. Again, on the approach to Townwell Street. Castle Hill, going down the hill.

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1: Is your what's on? 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

0: Dolly Doo-Wop. Tomorrow, 2 to 4pm, the Raskins. And then on Monday the 25th, that's Bank Holiday Monday, the Dance Workshop, 11am to 12.30. And live music, the Alligator Cats, from 2pm to 4pm. That's down at the Curb this weekend. 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At Hawthorne Park in Martin Mill. At dinner last night there, it was fantastic. This weekend, don't forget Cravel Cornmill, the beer festival, is on. Opening at midday today. And tomorrow as well. Get yourself down there, 50 beers and 30 ciders. And it's a great cause as well. I'll be down there a bit later. That's the big old beer festival at Cravel Cornmill today and tomorrow. Martha's Music on the Farm, Sunday the 14th of June. At Sully's, get yourself down there, it's going to be a great event, 12 noon to 8pm. That's your What's On.
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0: Final feature of the show. Two from this morning, two from Central Line.

again, Saturday night, Beau. So, same as usual, just relax, back, and really enjoy. And thank you for joining me.

Just keeping you up to date, guys, with what's happening with the radio. We now have DAB, which enables us to reach out to you even more. And hopefully you can hear a little bit better without interruptions. And keep tuning in to DCR Radio. As I always say, we're making waves.

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0: was just another day, a familiar drive through familiar country. But then, just around the corner, came the unexpected. He'd let his speed creep a little too high as he approached a bend, and he was no longer driving at the right speed for the road. The scary thing is, he didn't even realize driving even a little too fast for the situation is a major cause of collisions, especially on country roads where you don't know what's around the corner. Think, don't let your speed creep.
1: Drive you can have on the motorway, one that feels like this.
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1: like this. The difference is just a few little changes, like giving more space to the car in front or not hogging the middle lane. Because being a little more considerate on the road actually reduces congestion and collisions, which transforms everyone's journey. So we all feel a little less and a lot more. National Highways.
3: You probably think you're pretty good at multitasking behind the wheel. 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
8: Good morning, Andy Lewis here with the local news for East Kent and Whitecliffs Country. Kent's water troubles continue after the busy bank holiday. Some homes have their supply back, but long queues formed at bottled water stations today, especially in Herne Bay. South East Water says around 250 properties are still affected, and low pressure may continue while they work to stabilise the network after surging demand in the hot weather. In Broadstairs, a bank holiday meant to be joyful turned sour after large groups of teenagers caused antisocial behaviour on the beach. Some businesses closed early as crowds, fuelled by social media hype, gathered with reports of drinking and disorder. A local cafe owner called the scenes mayhem and said it spoiled what should have been a safe, family-friendly day. Two Kent singletons are heading into this summer's Love Island villa. Detective Lola Deal from Broadstairs says she's looking for someone funny and a good cuddler. Aidan Murphy, a property broker also from Kent, wants a partner with personality who can take a joke. The new series begins June. Now over to Chloe for the weather.
9: Chloe here with the local DCR weather. Today, another dry and sunny day with temperatures well above average. It will feel hot in the west, while the east will stay fresher thanks to those stronger onshore breezes. Highs up to 29 degrees Celsius. Outlook for Thursday to Saturday. Thursday and Friday, very warm or hot with sunny spells, but also a risk of showers or thunderstorms breaking out. Saturday, staying very warm, potentially hot, with variable cloud and bright intervals. Today's sunrise and sunset times are 4:49 a.m. and 8:54 p.m., making the day length 16 hours 5 minutes. High tide for Dover is at 9:32 a.m. and 9:45 p.m., low tide at 3:59 a.m. and 4:26 p.m. Now back over to Andy for the travel.
8: Today's travel around Kent. The A28 Wincheap Canterbury has temporary traffic signals for road repairs 18th to 29th May. The A26 Wateringbury. Temporary signals 22nd to 28th May for emergency open reach repairs. Sheppey Crossing, northbound. Closed for emergency repairs, expected until 30th May. The A249, northbound. Emergency repairs. Disruption expected until 6 o'clock on 30 May. No new roadwork alert for East Kent tomorrow morning. Ongoing works across the county may still slow traffic, so allow extra time on key routes. On the rails, all southeastern services are running to schedule with no expected issues. Dover ferries, Dover Calais and Dover Dunkirk ferries are expected to run to schedule. That's all from us. Now back to the show.

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1: What's going on?

0: Having been closed for many years for renovation and conservation, Dover's Maison Dieu reopened to the public in May this year, and in the few months since has hosted many different types of events, as Community Engagement Officer Martin Crowther explains.
1: Since we've reopened, we've had everything from lots of community events as part of the activity programme, but Frankie Valli Tribute Night, that was fully booked with people dancing in the aisles.
2: Oh, excellent.
1: Dover's very own version of the last night of the proms. Yeah. Wrestling, that came back, that was good fun. I was in the front row seat for that one, and I was praying furiously that somebody wasn't going to get thrown into my lap from inside the ring. The highlight for me was we actually had Giant Haystacks. Some people will remember him and Big Daddy from the 1970s. Giant Haystacks' grandson was fighting at the Maison Dieu.
2: Wow, that's
1: incredible. I hadn't realised Big Daddy and Giant Haystacks had both fought here as well. And Giant Haystacks' grandson was like a slightly slimmed down version of his grandfather. He came in his wolfskin cape. He had the big shaggy hair and beard.
2: Okay.
1: I think he weighed 21 stone and not 41 stone, which his grandfather did. But lovely to have wrestling back. And
2: so was that well attended?
1: Well, I think we had about 120 people.
2: Okay.
1: And it brought in a completely different audience.
2: Yes.
1: to some of our other events. Which was... And then, just in a blatant bit of publicity, we have got, and it's not in this brochure, so I don't know why I'm looking, we have got a fabulous comedy night coming up in early September at the Maison Dieu as well. So if people have a look on the Maison Dieu website, booking for that, and some really good comedy acts.
2: There's quite a programme being put together, isn't
1: there? Yeah, that's right.
2: Yeah.
1: And then October is music month, so I think on Sunday afternoons we're going to have some sort of different kinds of music each Sunday afternoon with the bar open, which would be really nice. I think that's all free. And lots of other music events. And then we're getting ready for things like Halloween and Christmas.
2: And you also got private hire as well, of course.
1: Yeah, so it is a fabulous venue for all sorts of events, large and small. We've been taking wedding bookings, which is great. It's a fabulous wedding venue, and lots of dinners and music events, but through to using some of the smaller rooms as well. So we've got the council chamber, which just nicely accommodates anything up to about 40 or 50 people. And the courtroom, that's a quirky little room as well, but that's really nice for some smaller events, I don't know, up to 20 or 30 people, in what was the medieval chapel, but still has all the Victorian

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1: This is Open Door saying hello. We meet every Tuesday at the Buckland Community Centre. 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You'll be very welcome.

0: You probably think you're pretty good at multitasking behind the wheel. I mean, you have to multitask to drive. So what's wrong with checking your phone? The thing is, your brain simply doesn't work. 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If you use a mobile phone while driving, you're 4 times more likely to crash. 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Put your phone away.
1: Come in, get one ready.
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10: Good morning, Andy Lewis here with the local news for East Kent and Wycliffe's country. Kent's water troubles continue after the busy bank holiday. Some homes have their supply back, but long queues formed at bottled water stations today, especially in Herne Bay. South East Water says around 250 properties are still affected, and low pressure may continue while they work to stabilise the network after surging demand in the hot weather. In Broadstairs, a bank holiday meant to be joyful turned sour after large groups of teenagers caused antisocial behaviour on the beach. Some businesses closed early as crowds, fuelled by social media hype, gathered with reports of drinking and disorder. A local cafe owner called the scenes mayhem and said it spoiled what should have been a safe, family-friendly day. Two Kent singletons are heading into this summer's Love Island villa. Detective Lola Deal from Broadstairs says she's looking for someone funny and a good cuddler. Aidan Murphy, a property broker also from Kent, wants a partner with personality who can take a joke. The new series begins June. Now over to Chloe for the weather.
11: Chloe here with the local DCR weather. Today, another dry and sunny day with temperatures well above average. It'll feel hot in the west, while the east will stay fresher thanks to those stronger onshore breezes. Highs up to 29 degrees Celsius. Outlook for Thursday to Saturday. Thursday and Friday, very warm or hot with sunny spells, but also a risk of showers or thunderstorms breaking out. Saturday, staying very warm, potentially hot, with variable cloud and bright intervals. Today's sunrise and sunset times are 4:49 a.m. and 8:54 p.m., making the day length 16 hours 5 minutes. High tide for Dover is at 9:32 a.m. and 9:45 p.m., low tide at 3:59 a.m. and 4:26 p.m. Now back over to Andy for the travel.
10: Today's travel around Kent. The A28 Wincheap Canterbury has temporary traffic signals for road repairs 18th to 29th May. The A26 Wateringbury. Temporary signals 22nd to 28th May for emergency open reach repairs. Sheppey Crossing, northbound. Closed for emergency repairs, expected until 30th May. The A249, northbound. Emergency repairs. Disruption expected until 6 o'clock on 30 May. No new roadwork alerts for East Kent tomorrow morning. Ongoing works across the county may still slow traffic, so allow extra time on key routes. On the rails, all southeastern services are running to schedule with no expected issues. Dover ferries, Dover Calais and Dover Dunkirk ferries are expected to run to schedule. That's all from us. Now back to the show.
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15: 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The breakfast show that's so hot, it comes with a government warning. 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

0: Good morning. Welcome along to another edition of Marley in the Morning. Today being Wednesday, the 27th of May. Kicking off with a track this morning out of 1966. That was the Troggs, lead vocals of the late Reg Presley. The track I Can't Control Myself, which was the follow-up to Wild Thing. Let's crack on with today's show. The next track was a monumental hit here in the UK, reaching number one in May 1968, spending 4 weeks at the top of the charts and becoming one of the best-selling singles of the entire year. Here's Gary Puckett and the Union Gap.
1: This is Marley in the Morning. Yeah.

0: They just get me going in the morning.
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1: This is Molly in the Morning.

just played the Monkees, 1967, Not Your Stepping Stone. Before that one, Gary Puckett and the Union Gap, Young Girl from 1968. Dipping our toe into the 70s for the first time this morning. Today in music history, back in 2008, Sir Paul McCartney was awarded an honorary Doctor of Music degree from Yale University in the United States. Yale's president, Richard Levin, said the former Beatle had awakened a generation, giving a fresh sound to rock and roll and to rhythm and blues. A band played Hey Jude as Sir Paul, then 65, walked on stage to accept his degree. Here's Paul McCartney and Wings from 1974 and Jet.

0: Supertramp from 1979 just played with Breakfast in America. The next track was released in late 1979 and it was a massive success here in the UK, reaching the highest position of number one. It held the top spot for 1 week in October of that year. Beyond the UK, it hit number one in 15 different countries. It was so popular that the band struggled to follow it up, eventually leaving Trevor Horn to focus on his more legendary career as a producer. On October the 1st, 1981, at 12:01 a.m., Video Killed the Radio Star became the very first music video ever broadcast on MTV in the USA. We're a couple of tracks away from this morning's workout track, so you know what that means. Get your stretches done.
1: Our

0: Electric Light Orchestra, 1978, and Sweet Talking Woman. Before that one, Buggles and Video Killed the Radio Star. Both tracks lead us to this morning's workout track. This morning, we're headed off to 1990 to work out alongside INXS and their classic, Suicide Blonde. Did you get your stretches done? Come on then, let's get it done.
1: Here we go with this morning's workout track.
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0: 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We'll be right back.
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6: There are two types of drive you can have on the motorway. One that feels like this. Or one that feels like this. The difference is just a few little changes. Like giving more space to the car in front, or not hogging the middle lane. Because being a little more considerate on the road actually reduces congestion and collisions, which transforms everyone's journey. So we all feel a little less, and a lot more, National Highways.
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25 minutes away from 8 o'clock. It's Marley in the Morning. Great to have your company if you've just joined us. From 1998, we just played The Mavericks and Dance the Night Away. Today in music history, back in 2005, Robbie Williams was voted into first place, beating Elvis Presley, Jimi Hendrix and David Bowie to be named the best live solo artist. A UK nationwide survey of over 5,000 people saw the former Take That star beat music icons including Madonna, Michael Jackson and Bob Dylan. U2 were named the best live band ahead of Queen and Oasis in a poll by Carling to celebrate the UK's live music scene. Here is Robbie Williams from 2000.

in music history, back in 2008, UK high street chain Woolworths announced it would stop selling CD singles in stores, saying that the format was in terminal decline and would be removed from the shelves from August onwards. Sales of CD singles had fallen sharply as the popularity of downloading music from the internet had begun to increase. Up to date now with Jerob.

gone 10 minutes away from 8 o'clock. Take That Just Played from 2007, a feel-good tune if I ever heard one. That's called Shine. Before that one, a current track from Le Saint called Love Bites Back. Don't forget, turn of the hour, we've got this morning's edition of 80s at 8. You're going to be hearing from Cameo, Split Enz, George Benson and Tiffany, just to name a few from the track list this morning. That's all coming up in this morning's 80s at 8. A cover of Ed Sheeran's classic now, Thinking Out Loud.

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2: Good morning, Andy Lewis here with the local news for East Kent and Whitecliffs Country. Kent's water troubles continue after the busy bank holiday. Some homes have their supply back, but long queues formed at bottled water stations today, especially in Herne Bay. South East Water says around 250 properties are still affected, and low pressure may continue while they work to stabilise the network after surging demand in the hot weather. In Broadstairs, a bank holiday meant to be joyful turned sour after large groups of teenagers caused antisocial behaviour on the beach. Some businesses closed early as crowds, fuelled by social media hype, gathered with reports of drinking and disorder. A local cafe owner called the scenes mayhem and said it spoiled what should have been a safe, family-friendly day. Two Kent singletons are heading into this summer's Love Island villa. Detective Lola Deal from Broadstairs says she's looking for someone funny and a good cuddler. Aidan Murphy, a property broker also from Kent, wants a partner with personality who can take a joke. The new series begins June. Now over to Chloe for the weather.
3: Chloe here with the local DCR weather. Today another dry and sunny day with temperatures well above average. It will feel hot in the west while the east will stay fresher thanks to those stronger onshore breezes. Highs up to 29 degrees Celsius. Outlook for Thursday to Saturday. Thursday and Friday, very warm or hot with sunny spells but also a risk of showers or thunderstorms breaking out. Saturday, staying very warm, potentially hot, with variable cloud and bright intervals. Today's sunrise and sunset times are 4:49 a.m. and 8:54 p.m, making the day length 16 hours 5 minutes. High tide for Dover is at 9:32 a.m. and 9:45 p.m. Low tide at 3:59 a.m. and 4:26 p.m. Now back over to Andy for the travel.
2: Today's travel around Kent. The A28 Wincheap Canterbury has temporary traffic signals for road repairs 18th to 29th May. The A26 Wateringbury. Temporary signals 22nd to 28th May for emergency open reach repairs. Sheppey Crossing, northbound. Closed for emergency repairs, expected until 30th May. The A249, northbound. Emergency repairs. Disruption expected until 6 o'clock on 30 May. No new roadwork alerts for East Kent tomorrow morning. Ongoing works across the county may still slow traffic, so allow extra time on key routes. On the rails, all southeastern services are running to schedule with no expected issues. Dover ferries, Dover Calais and Dover Dunkirk ferries are expected to run to schedule. That's all from us. Now back to the show.

0: up to 5 minutes past 8 o'clock. It's Marley in the Morning into hour two. And of course, 80s at 8 is up and running. Starting it off for us this morning from 1986, we played Cameo's Candy. Let's head back to 1980 with Elvis Costello and the Attractions. And I Can't Stand Up for Falling Down.
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morning, born today back in 1958, Neil Finn, guitarist, vocalist from the New Zealand group Split Enz, who we've just played, of course, who had the 1980 UK number 12 single, I Got You. Split Enz had 10 albums, including 7 studio albums, reached the top 10 of the official New Zealand charts, and with Crowded House in 1992 had the UK number 7 single, Weather With You, and a hit with Only Natural. Finn has released many solo albums and replaced Lindsey Buckingham in Fleetwood Mac as part of their 2018 tour. Of course, we just played Split Enz from 1980 and I Got You. Before that one, from the same year, Elvis Costello and the Attractions and Can't Stand Up for Falling Down. Let's continue with this morning's 80s at 8 with a track from 1986. Here's Aha. 80s at 8.

A slice of classic soul there from 1981. That was, of course, George Benson and Never Give Up on a Good Thing. Before that one from 86, we played you Aha and Cry Wolf. Second birthday shout, born today back in 1957, Suzanne Janet Balian. We know her better, of course, as Susie Sue, lead vocalist of Susie and the Banshees. They had over 15 UK Top 40 singles. She was also a member of a band called The Creatures. Do you remember them? Here she is from 1980, singing her classic, Christine. Happy birthday, Susie. This morning.

Just about 25 minutes past 8 o'clock, 8 is at 8, Marley in the morning. Tiffany covering the Beatles there back in 1988 with I Saw Him Standing There. Before that one, Susie Sue, of course, celebrating her birthday today. We played Susie and the Banshees and Christine from 1980. We head for 1982 with Modern Romance. Remember these guys? This track was called Best Years of Our Lives.

0: So Modern Romance bring this morning's 80s at 8 to a close with The Best Years of Our Lives, released back in 1982. Playing next on Marley in the Morning, it's our Midway Extended Play.
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extended play track took us back to 1988. A single by Narada Michael Warden from the album of the same name, Divine Emotion. A successful producer, Warden billed himself as just Narada for his later music releases. Our

It's just gone 15 minutes away from 9 o'clock. Olivia Rodrigo just played with Drop Dead. And before that one, Disclosure with White Noise. That was released back in 2013. Let's play another current track. I'm loving playing this one at the moment, actually. It's Teddy Swims and Mr. Know-It-All.

up for you. All you need to do is listen carefully, reminisce, and see if you can remember the year they were released here in the UK. That's coming up turn of the hour in about 10 minutes from now. We just played Doolally from 1999 and Straight from the Heart. Before that one, the current offering from Teddy Swims called Mr. Know-It-All. Today in music history, back in 1999, winners of the Ivor Novell Songwriting Awards included Rod Stewart, who'd won a Lifetime Achievement Award, Robbie Williams and Guy Chambers won Songwriters of the Year, and Chrissie Hynde won Outstanding Contribution to British Music. Here she is alongside UB40 with the other hit they had. No, it's not I Got You, Babe. They called this one Breakfast in Bed.

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2: Good morning, Andy Lewis here with the local news for East Kent and Whitecliffs Country. Kent's water troubles continue after the busy bank holiday. Some homes have their supply back, but long queues formed at bottled water stations today, especially in Herne Bay. South East Water says around 250 properties are still affected, and low pressure may continue while they work to stabilise the network after surging demand in the hot weather. In Broadstairs, a bank holiday meant to be joyful turned sour after large groups of teenagers caused antisocial behaviour on the beach. Some businesses closed early as crowds, fuelled by social media hype, gathered with reports of drinking and disorder. A local cafe owner called the scenes mayhem and said it spoiled what should have been a safe, family-friendly day. Two Kent singletons are heading into this summer's Love Island villa. Detective Lola Deal from Broadstairs says she's looking for someone funny and a good cuddler. Aidan Murphy, a property broker also from Kent, wants a partner with personality who can take a joke. The new series begins first June. Now over to Chloe for the weather.
3: Chloe here with the local DCR weather. Today, another dry and sunny day with temperatures well above average. It will feel hot in the west, while the east will stay fresher thanks to those stronger onshore breezes. Highs up to 29 degrees Celsius. Outlook for Thursday to Saturday. Thursday and Friday, very warm or hot with sunny spells, but also a risk of showers or thunderstorms breaking out. Saturday, staying very warm, potentially hot, with variable cloud and bright intervals. Today's sunrise and sunset times are 4:49 a.m. and 8:54 p.m., making the day length 16 hours 5 minutes. High tide for Dover is at 9:32 a.m. and 9:45 p.m., low tide at 3:59 a.m. and 4:26 p.m. Now back over to Andy for the travel.
2: Today's travel around Kent. The A28 Wincheap Canterbury has temporary traffic signals for road repairs 18th to 29th May. The A26 Wateringbury. Temporary signals 22nd to 28th May for emergency open reach repairs. Sheppey Crossing, northbound. Closed for emergency repairs, expected until 30th May. The A249, northbound. Emergency repairs. Disruption expected until 6 o'clock on 30 May. No new roadwork alerts for East Kent tomorrow morning. Ongoing works across the county may still slow traffic, so allow extra time on key routes. On the rails, all southeastern services are running to schedule with no expected issues. Dover ferries, Dover Calais and Dover Dunkirk ferries are expected to run to schedule. That's all from us. Now back to the show.
4: This is DCR. We'll be back after this short break. Don't go anywhere.
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resplendent in those famous gold lamé suits. Remember that? Back to 1982, Martin Fry and the rest of the boys forming ABC and The Look of Love. At 9:06 then, a very good morning to you. Welcome along. It's our midweek morning show. Andy with you through until lunchtime today. All of our usual stuff. It's the way you like it. Today, our retro chart coming after the headlines at 11. We're taking you back musically to the, is it the 27th of May? Really is. Back in 1983, as we count down the top 10, play you the songs you were buying on this very day. And it's a happy 79th birthday today to Marty Christian. He's one of the founding members of the New Seekers. For that reason, we're making them our surprise featured artists for this Wednesday morning. That, the Bradshaws, and of course, our Nuts at Nine.

weather girl. Uh-huh. And have we got news?

0: originally released back in 1982, finally making it to the British charts in 1984. The Weather Girls, of course, and It's Raining Men, bringing us round to 11 minutes past nine, Wednesday morning then. And let's have a look at the first part of our national newspapers today. Several of the papers are leading on an essay by the former Prime Minister Tony Blair, criticising the Labour government. Now, the Telegraph summarising his words with Starmer has no plan for Britain, calling Tony Blair's comments a stinging attack. In a follow-up to the news that the former SNP chief executive Peter Morrell admitted to embezzling £400,000 from the Scottish Party, the Telegraph says a witness is casting doubt on Morrell's estranged wife, that being, of course, the former First Minister Nicola Sturgeon, for not knowing of his crime. It's reporting that Sturgeon had said she was unaware of a motorhome that Morrell had bought, but one man says he saw her buying frozen pizza and garlic bread near to the very place where it was parked. Elsewhere today, and the Times, their assessment of Tony Blair's words is that the lurch to the left is putting Britain at risk. It's highlighting one phrase in particular, that Labour risks consigning Britain to relegation from the Premier League of Nations. The Daily Mail describing how Blair has savaged Labour's lurch to the left in a blistering verdict. It's writing that Tony Blair is warning that moving even further left with Burnham is doomed to fail. Elsewhere, the iPaper saying that Blair turns on his Labour rivals with this essay describing Tony's words as a blistering broadside. And finally, in our first part of the newspaper today, the Independent leading with the essay itself written by Tony and entitled Why Labour Must Return to the Radical Centre to Reverse Britain's Decline. It is, they say, a damning verdict on Starmer and his leadership. Well, that's the first part of the national newspapers. We'll have more after this.
1: That really was extremely well read.
2: I'm a Vardic.

0: 17 minutes past nine and completing our journey musically, where we really do play such an eclectic mix. That one, Nina Cherry, of course, 1990, and the Buffalo Stance. Now let's have a look at the second part of the national newspapers today. The Guardian, now they've got a take on Tony Blair's comments. Blair blasts Labour with a call to move firmly right, and with a heat record for May firmly broken for a second consecutive day, the heat is still on. In the paper's top spot, a warning from the spy agency, the GCHQ, that Russia is relentlessly attacking UK infrastructure. The paper also reporting that a crackdown on social media from the government is expected in a matter of just weeks. Step up care to stop kids dying. That's the urge from the Daily Express on implementing social media restrictions for under 16s. Now, this message coming from Ellen Room, one of several parents to visit Downing Street, showing photos of their kids whose deaths they believe were linked to harmful content which was seen online. Water chiefs been grumbling about kids' swimming pools being filled up. Our paddling fools. According to the Sun, the temperature hitting a record 35 Celsius yesterday. Southwest Water, which the Sun claims loses 107 million litres of water a day through unrepaired leaks, has been targeting half-term frolics. British Petroleum, or BP, have been ousting their chair, Albert Manifold. That's reported in the Financial Times today, after serious concerns about his behaviour. Meanwhile, Ferrari have launched an electric car, sparking the throaty roar of indignation amongst both fans and investors. The right decision was made to review the case of two teenage boys found guilty of rape who weren't then subsequently imprisoned. That's a report in the Mirror newspaper today. Now the appeal court are set to rule on the case after the attackers were, essentially let off. And that's sparking outrage, according to the paper today. The lead for the Metro newspaper today of my bro's 7 months in a Dubai hellhole. The family of a British father, Ryan Pepper, is begging the government to find out why he was arrested after he said that he'd been tortured in a jail in Dubai. Elsewhere, and finally, the Daily Star splashing a photo of police in dresses to fight street crime. Lady Boys in Blue is the headline today. Oh, in fact, I suspect some of them may not be ladies. Now, those are our national newspapers for this Wednesday morning. Between now and midday, I will do our very best to colour that picture in.
1: 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Sport and weather. We love the

there, two of us over a glass of champagne. What a glorious way to cool down our hot summer's day. For those of us on a limited budget, it'll be a glass of White Lightning, I suspect. Do they still make that? 23 past nine. Yesterday, of course, the UK record for the hottest May Day being broken for a second day in a row. Parts of London yesterday getting as high as 35 Celsius, we're told. Kew Gardens in South London, where they record these things. Now, they recorded a provisional temperatures of 35.1. Now, that beats Monday's highs of 34.8 Celsius. It's very high and in exactly the same place. Wales also broke their May records. Again, consecutive days as a provisional temperature measured at Cardiff's Bute Park was at 32.3 Celsius. That even hotter than Monday's 32.2, that being measured in Flintshire too. Now, all of this coming as people are being warned to take a lot of extra care in open water after five young people, and tragically, and one man too, have all drowned in separate incidents across the United Kingdom in the past few days. Now, on Tuesday evening, so yesterday, a body was removed from the River Ribble, Lancashire Police reporting on that. Emergency services, now they launched a search earlier in the day for the body of a boy who was just nine, who was reported to have got into difficulty whilst out swimming with friends. Another body was then recovered from the water at the Rother Valley Country Park in South Yorkshire, that in the early hours of Tuesday morning, after another teenager went missing. On Monday, a 13-year-old boy died after getting into difficulty whilst in a reservoir in Halifax and at Kingsbury Water Park in Warwickshire. As we mentioned yesterday, the body of a teenage girl was recovered in the evening. At a beach in Padstow in Cornwall, now this a man aged in his 60s died on Monday. Now that after getting into the sea to try to help two relatives who had got into difficulty there, according to police. And as we mentioned on Sunday, police saying that 15-year-old Declan Sawyer died. Now that was in a lake in Lincolnshire. The Royal Life Saving Society have been urging people to stay safe and warning that warmer weather does unfortunately see an increase in accidental drownings. The charity saying that whilst air temperatures are hot, water temperatures can remain very cold, and the Met Office warning people of potential cold shock as sea and other water temperatures are so very much lower than the highs being felt during the heat wave. Now, before Monday and Tuesday's record-breaking highs, the warmest day in May, as we talked about this yesterday, it was recorded at the same temperature of 32.8 Celsius in both 1922 and 1944. Now, as it stands, six amber heat health alerts issued by the UK Health Security Agency, they are still in place covering much of England and going to stay in place until Thursday. Now, the alert warning that significant impacts are likely across both health and social care services, with increased demand being caused by those high temperatures. Much of England and Wales are in an official heat wave. Now, this was as of yesterday, and a location has to reach a threshold temperature of 25 Celsius. Now, that's in the north of the country. Down in London and the Home Counties, it's set a little higher at 28. If those temperatures are reached or indeed exceeded for 3 days, then that is considered to be a heat wave. The Met Office's chief operational meteorologist, Dan Surrey, saying that the high temperatures were due to the influence of warmth building under an area high pressure. This high pressure reaching the UK now.

0: Everybody wants to be bougie bougie. I might, if only I knew what it meant. Gladys Knight and the Pips, independent local radio. 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
1: From Radio News Hub, I'm Frankie Hairsign. Energy bills are set to take a sharp rise after Ofgem announced the energy price cap would increase by 13% in July. Energy Secretary Ed Miliband says it's deeply unwelcome news. A number of foods like garlic, avocados and olive oil could be cheaper under government plans to tackle the cost of living. Firefighters are responding to a blaze in Golders Green in London. The cause is currently unknown and it's believed to be behind a Jewish supermarket. And the scorching hot temperatures are expected to cool slightly after several days of record-breaking heat.
2: When you're

0: Clark, and another one of those era-defining songs from 1964, and from the rather prolific pen of Tony Hatch. It was, of course, Downtown, bringing us round to 26 away from 10. News this morning, household energy prices are set to rise by 13% a year. Now, this coming into play in July, as soaring wholesale costs caused by the US-Israeli war has hit bills for the first time. A regulator Ofgem saying that the war means that a household using a typical amount of gas and electricity will pay over £220 a year more, with an annual bill now of over £1,850. Now, the cap is set to affect millions of homes on variable tariffs across England, Scotland and Wales. Suppliers are warning that it could go even higher in the colder winter months without an end to the conflict. Now, energy costs have rocketed since Iran started blocking the Strait of Hormuz. This is a shipping route, of course, through which 20% of the world's oil and gas typically flows. And that closure, of course, being part of the war itself. Now, the jump will equate to a rise of around about £18 a month for the average household who use both gas and electricity. Somehow, households seeing an increase of 24% on their gas bills and 5% on electricity. Standing charges, though, for all it's worth, they do remain fairly unchanged. Now, the energy cap covers around 33 million households. Regulations and bills, of course, a little different in Northern Ireland. The cap does, though, fix the maximum amount that customers can be charged in England, Wales and Scotland for each unit of gas and electricity. Now, this is via variable tariffs, and about 40% of bill payers do, though, have fixed tariffs and are unaffected by all of this because the price will not change until the end of their fixed term. Now, the cap, which obviously Ofgem have been talking about this morning, it's come about by calculating the annual bill for what's described as a typical household using 11,500 kilowatts hours of gas and 2,700 kilowatt hours of electricity a year, with a single bill for gas and electricity, which is settled by direct debit. Now, if you do happen to pay your bills in any other way, of course, all bets are off, because you could rather be looking at something rather different. Now, Ofgem has decided to reduce what it believes to be a typical level of energy because many households have been cutting back during to the high prices of, throughout recent years, and with a few improvements in energy efficiency too. Now, its new estimate of 9,500 kilowatt hours for gas and 2,500 for electricity has become, according to Ofgem, the new norm. Well, I don't know what to say. It's getting a little expensive to get up in the morning.
1: I want to talk to you.
2: The last time we talked, Mr. Smith, you reduced me to tears.

0: A source from the government saying that the upgrade would rocket boost connectivity on every train line in Britain over the next few years. This will tackle both slow speeds and irritating hotspots. Business news.
1: BP has removed Chairman Albert Manifold in the face of serious concerns related to his conduct, oversight and governance at the oil giant. The London-listed firm said its board unanimously decided that he should no longer serve as chair and director with immediate effect. The company has not disclosed any details regarding the nature of the conduct or governance issues. Ministers should brace for a legal challenge against their leasehold and freehold reforms. That from a Commons committee. The Housing, Communities and Local Government committees looked at the government's draft common hold and leasehold reform bill, which is designed to cap ground rents at £250 a year. The bill is also intended to make it easier for flat owners to take a common hold stake in the buildings where they have property. And 8 in 10 UK firms are suffering a hit from the Iran war, and a fifth of businesses are putting investment plans on hold due to the geopolitical uncertainty. The latest Barclays Business Prosperity Index shows that more than two-thirds now say that energy and fuel costs are impacting on their business, with a third hit by higher shipping and logistics costs.

Howard Jones and Things Can Only Get Better. Well, hard to believe they could get any worse. Rather difficult times we seem to be living in at the moment. Just scrolling through social media, you either end up variously turning your phone off or screaming at it, one or the other. It's 9:45, time to cast aside all those thoughts of negativity and instead concern ourselves with the daft side.

of music. Now, when we do announce at 9, well, it could be lots of different things. Occasionally, it's just a really appalling song where you think, now, why did they bother to record that? Sometimes a guilty pleasure. One of those songs, when it comes on, you just turn the volume up high. Today, well, I don't know what we're making of this. A very unlikely set of lads, in fairness. And women who look like they're, well, they're only there because they've got to be. It was a song which was a really big hit. And, do you know, I don't think you've ever played it on the morning show. Andy Lo-

0: Lost El Rio. Yeah, it really was. Macarena 1996. I'm taking it even further back in time. And Macarena, that's our Nuts at Nine this morning. Your nominations, of course, could be your guilty pleasure. It could be a song that you really loathe and think, oh, why should I hate it alone? I could share the misery. Whatever the reason, you know what to do. Get in touch, 07469275285. Regular text, WhatsApp, now Telegram. Great ways to get in touch with us. A very happy birthday today to Marty Christian. He's one of the founding members of the New Seekers, who had so many hits in the early to mid-1970s. Celebrating his 79th birthday today. Born in Leipzig in Germany back in 1947. They gave us some classics, including, of course, the song that was adapted to become a massive commercial success, well, commercial being the operative word, for Coca-Cola, with I'd Like to Teach the World to Sing. The year after that, they went on to represent the United Kingdom in that infernal Eurovision Song Contest, which even they managed not to win. I know, we've been pretty crummy at it for quite a long time. Time for us then, I think, to head stateside and just bear in mind the New Seekers.
1: It's time for more malicious gossip.
2: I'm Peter Reynolds, and this is your LA Spins Minute. Euphoria actress Chloe Cherry, who plays Faye, has undergone lip filler treatment so many times that she no longer requires numbing cream during appointments. Cherry initially turned to Botox and filler treatments because she was unhappy with certain parts of her appearance. Now she just got her 15th lip filler treatment, and ducklings now think she's their mother. It seems that there's a war brewing between Machine Gun Kelly and Youngblood. MGK posted a scathing attack saying that Youngblood is Pinocchio because he says he's an advocate for cheaper concert tickets, yet his current tour tickets are no cheaper. Youngblood didn't respond, but his camp said he's simply too busy on his current sold-out tour to comment on MGK's crap.

0: first track this morning for Marty Christian, celebrating his birthday today, and as the head honcho with the New Seekers, Eurovision success just out of reach. A beg, steal or borrow.
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0: Now, sunny spells for most of the UK today. Quite cloudy in the northeast with some bright spells. They're going to be developing later. Dry for most and a few showers possible across the south. It's going to be quite hot in the southwest, feeling a little fresher everywhere else. Tonight, now scattered showers and thunderstorms. These are possibly moving north across England and Wales overnight. Otherwise, quite dry with clear spells and low cloud returning to the northeast. It's been on its holidays. A cooler night than it has been. For Thursday then, mostly dry sunny spells and a few showers and thunderstorms. These possibly breaking out across both England and Wales later in the day. Warmer again for most of us. Top temperatures then midweek, highs of 21 Celsius in Derry. Cardiff highs of 30. It's 25 on Merseyside, Aberdeen 13, Birmingham 27 for you.

0: 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Don't go anywhere.
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3: 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Let's take our rubbish with us and bin it properly. National Highways. And what's that? They said thanks very much.
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0: getting us underway in our second hour for this midweek morning show. Well, it's alliterative, if nothing else. Oliver's Army, 1979 for that one. Now, the idea of working on the moon, now that I rather like. We could set up some super radio station, couldn't we, to serve planet Earth. Or maybe we could move all of the people that run social media to a great big camp over there. We could have all the Facebook and Twitterers, all of them stuck on the moon. Yeah, I rather like the idea of that. Or maybe opening a few vape shops. Well, that's the progression, I suppose. 6 minutes past 10, very good morning. Welcome along. Let's have a little reminder of our national newspapers today. And Tony Blair's criticism of the Labour government being described as a blistering broadside at Starmer and the leadership contenders. Now, that's being reported by the I newspaper today. The Daily Telegraph labelling it as an unprecedented attack on Keir Starmer's record in office. The Daily Mail also saying that Tony Blair has warned that moving even further to the left with Andy Burnham is doomed to fail. The Sun's editorial pretty much agreeing with that, arguing that the Mayor of Greater Manchester, now he, of course, being Andy Burnham, will indulge in what they described as fantasy politics. They're calling it economically illiterate Labour MPs. The Mail's inside commentary calling Tony Blair's 5,600-word critique of the government as devastating as it is comprehensive. The Daily Express highlighting a call from bereaved parents for the government to act now on restricting social media for under-16s. Now, Labour is expected to announce a social media crackdown within weeks. That's according to the Guardian newspaper today. The paper's saying the new limits could be unveiled before the Makerfield by-election next month, following an avalanche of responses to a public consultation. The Times newspaper suggesting that social media firms are braced for restrictions on features such as infinite scrolling, rather than an all-out ban. The Daily Mirror now, they say it is the right decision to refer the cases of three teenage boys who were spared custody after being convicted of a sexual incident. Now, that is being referred to the Court of Appeal. The paper's editorial arguing that the reality of the Hampshire rape cases has left people struggling to understand how it can be called justice. The Sun newspaper using their front page to call the bosses of one water company paddling fools after they've been advising households to only half-fill children's paddling pools, despite the firm losing millions of litres of water a day from unrepaired leaks. Now, Southwest Water telling the paper it supports customers to use water wisely in all weathers. And the Times today. Now, they're highlighting a study suggesting that office workers impressed by corporate jargon are more likely to make poor business decisions. Now, the study tested the analytical thinking and choices of more than 1,000 staff against how receptive they were to management waffle. The paper points out that some typical phrases, including activate stakeholder engagement, which it essentially means talking to customers. And that is our coverage of the national newspapers today.
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Cliff Richard from the album I'm Nearly Famous back to 1976, and those Devil Women, or Devil Women, I don't know, has he seen tea? It's 10:30, a very good morning. Welcome along to the Midweek Morning Show, Lloyd Till Lunch. We ought to reinvent the programme, you know. If you like your music a little on the vintage side, well, we're back to the 1980s, not as far back as we sometimes go. This happening after the 11 o'clock headlines today. It's our retro chart as we count down the top 10, play of the top 5 as it was on this very day. Stuff that is taking us a little further back is our birthday boy, Marty Christian. He's 79 today. One of the founding members of the New Seekers. So, with him celebrating his 79th today, we're playing a few tracks from them between now and home time today. Just after 10:16, and time for us to head over to Manchesterford.

0: Hi, Mum. I've just come in to tell you something. Hey, what are you doing with that glass? Why have you got your ear on it on the wall for?
1: Oh, Billy, see, look what you've made me do now.
0: It wasn't me, Mum.
1: Stand away a minute while I sweep the glass up before your dad comes back in.
0: Where is me dad?
1: He's out in the back in the lav, love. Right, mind a minute, will you?
0: Shall I help you, Mum?
1: No, thank you, love. You'll cut yourself. Stand over there.
2: Oh, I feel quite light-headed after that. I won't go out there for a bit, Audrey.
1: I don't really want to know, thank you.
2: There you are. What's going on?
0: My mum dropped a glass, Dad.
2: You've not been at my beer, have you?
0: No, she was holding it to her ear, Dad.
2: Oh, aye. Now, I know you think your mouth is just for gabbing, my sweet little stunt woman, but your ear hole ain't the place for pouring beer.
1: Don't be so sarky, Alf.
2: Well, illuminate me, Audrey. What were you doing with a glass up to your ear?
0: She was leaning on it on the wall, Dad.
2: Aha, now I get it. You was earwigging on next door.
0: Have we got earwigs? Oh.
2: Well, you neck curtain Nelly. Well, well.
0: Have we got earwigs?
2: Yes, your mother.
1: I wasn't earwigging at all, Alf. I was listening. I thought I heard some mice moving about.
0: Mice?
2: Mice? Aye, and my arse is a pancake with syrup on.
0: Eh?
2: Don't gimme that.
1: And don't you be so vulgar.
2: You was nosying. I am just got off the boat.
0: What boat?
1: Go and play out, Billy.
0: I don't get this.
1: Go on.
0: Oh, Mum, I was going to tell you something.
2: You've been caught with your pants down, Audrey.
1: Do you mind?
0: Oh, I can't see them.
1: There's no need for that kind of talk.
0: Have we got mice and earwigs and all?
2: Well, why the glass on the wall, then?
1: I just heard them having a row.
0: What? The mice?
2: Oi, shut up, big ears.
0: Oh, I don't get it.
1: And it sounded serious, so I was keeping check, that's all.
2: It's none of your business, is it? There's nought you could do any road.
1: There is. I could fetch a policeman.
0: A policeman?
1: Go and play out, Billy.
0: Yeah, but have we got mice, Mum?
2: No.
1: Yes.
2: Audrey?
0: Well, have we got earwigs, then?
1: No.
2: Yes.
0: Eh?
2: Go on, cart off out.
0: Oh, but...
2: And when I've finished this cup of tea that your nosy mother's gonna make for me, I'll show you how to make a walkie-talkie with two cans and a piece of string.
0: Hey, thanks, Dad.
2: Go on, bugger off.
1: What was it you wanted to tell me, Billy?
0: Oh, yeah, Mum. You know what? There's a big footprint mark on our step what you've only just cleaned.
1: Oh, there isn't, is there?
0: Yeah, and it ain't mine, cos mine's only little and the one what's on our step is a big one, like me dad's.
2: Aye.
0: It's about the same bigness, that's what I mean. But it might not be me dad's, Mum. It just only looks like it, that's all.
1: Why don't you watch where you're putting your big clog-uppers, Alf?
2: Sorry, Audrey. Next time I'll just levitate over it.
1: Don't be so vulgar.
2: Good God.
1: I've just spent half an hour on my hands and knees stoning that step, and you put your great big feet all over it.
2: It wasn't me.
0: It might not be me dad, Mum.
2: Any road, it's a step, Audrey, for stepping on.
1: Not when I've just cleaned it, it isn't, you big lump.
2: You enjoy getting me in trouble, don't you, squirt?
0: No. I just said it might not be you what stood on it when you come in, even if it looks like your footprint.
2: Well, thanks for now, son.
0: It's all right.
1: I'll have to go and do it again now.
2: Leave it.
0: Yeah, leave it. We would, wouldn't we, Dad? Don't forget me walkie-talkies. See ya.
2: Well, Audrey.
1: Well, what?
2: Well, what did you hear?
1: Oh, you hypocrite, Alf Bradshaw.

0: That's our second track this morning. To wish a very happy birthday to Marty Christian, 79 today, born back in 1947, and of course, one of the founding members of the New Seekers. We've had their entry in the Eurovision, Beg, Steal or Borrow, that one, the never-ending Song of Love. Still going to hopefully squeeze a couple more in between now and midday today. In the news this morning, around about 100 firefighters are tackling a blaze at a supermarket with flats above it. And this all happening in northwest London. London's fire brigade received the first of almost 60 phone calls shortly after a 6:45 in the morning regarding a three-storey building on Golders Green Road, which it said was producing a significant amount of smoke. Now, footage posted on social media seems to show this smoke billowing from behind the Jewish supermarket Kosher Kingdom, which locals have been saying is where the fire seemed to have started. Now, at this stage, the cause is unknown. London's fire brigade advising people in the area to keep their windows and doors shut as 15 fire engines from Willesden, Finchley and West Hampstead are tackling the blaze. There are at this stage reportedly no injuries, according to police. Now, there are a number of road closures in place, including on Golders Green Road and near to the junction with Beverly Gardens. Traffic also being disrupted on the A406 North Circular Road in both directions, between Brent Cross and Henley's Corner. Now, police currently at the scene say they have been assisting the fire brigade with evacuations. A storage area to the rear of the shop is also reported to be affected. A spokesperson for the Met Police saying that it is an ongoing incident with a focus on dealing with the fire and ensuring the safety of the public, saying too that it is far too early to try to speculate about the cause of the blaze. At 26 minutes past 10, let's have a look at the showbiz news.
1: Singer-songwriter Ed Sheeran's beaten pop superstar Taylor Swift to be named the UK's most played artist of 2025. That's according to music licensing agency Phonographic Performance Limited, better known as PPL. He's topped the agency's chart of the most played artists across radio, TV and public places. Swift was in second, followed by British pop star Dua Lipa in third. Rival star Emily Attax revealed she suffered from sepsis after giving birth to her first child. The 36-year-old also said she's so done speaking about her weight, admitting she's been trolled for her size during her pregnancy and for her dramatic weight loss after, which was caused by the illness. Attax rose to fame age 17 in The Inbetweeners and has previously spoken about how the attention from that role led to comments on her weight and has often criticised public standards placed on women's bodies. And a Mandaland star, Lucy Punch, has joined celebs including adolescence actor Stephen Graham in a new sports-fuelled campaign for Burberry. Ted Lasso star Jason Sudeikis and Rosie Huntington-Whiteley also make cameo appearances.

0: Danica, and one of those really big hits, doesn't get played much these days, probably for a good reason. The Japanese Boy, we though, no such compunctions. If it made the charts, the chances are we'll play it. Independent local radio, it's 10:30, time for the latest news headlines.
1: From Radio News Hub, I'm Frankie Hairsign. Energy bills are set to take a sharp rise after Ofgem announced the energy price cap would increase by 13% in July. Energy Secretary Ed Miliband says it's deeply unwelcome news. A number of foods like garlic, avocados and olive oil could be cheaper under government plans to tackle the cost of living. Firefighters are responding to a blaze in Golders Green in London. The cause is currently unknown and it's believed to be behind a Jewish supermarket. And the scorching hot temperatures are expected to cool slightly after several days of record-breaking heat.

26 minutes away from 11, playing Renaissance 1978 and those Northern Lights. Probably the cheapest way to light you home these days. Now, a rise in school suspensions over both racist and homophobic abuse is being linked to an erosion in anti-bullying support and wider societal issues, according to educational specialists. Now, between 2020 and 2021 and 2024 to 25, there were more than 55 school suspensions linked to racist abuse at schools across England. The Department for Education has published data documenting the reasons for the suspensions, throwing schools, that they've had to log homophobia or transphobic abuse more than 13,000 times, and around about 1,600 times for abuse aimed at disabled people. Now, a mother who believes that bullying contributed to the suicide of her autistic son, saying that the data was horrifying but not altogether surprising. Now, amidst calls for a national anti-bullying strategy, the Department for Education describing those figures as shocking and said that it was providing expert support. Now, government data documenting reasons for suspensions is showing a 68% rise in mentions of prejudicial abuse in less than 4 years. Now, because schools can record up to 3 reasons for each suspension, these figures do not necessarily represent individual incidents, but just show how often different forms of abuse are being cited. Now, Karen Coates' son Sam Coates was 18 when he killed himself in the toilets at Darlington's Queen Elizabeth Sixth Form College, that all happening last year. Now, it has been reported that he wasn't bullied there, but said that his state of mind had been shaped irrevocably by abuse that he suffered as a younger schoolboy. The die was cast, according to his mother, putting him into a headspace where he just didn't seem to seem that he was the same as everybody else. In other news this morning, 2 advertisements on Instagram, which feature the football stars Harry Kane and Erling Haaland, have been banned for being irresponsible. That's according to the UK's advertising watchdog. The Advertising Standards Authority saying that the adverts, which were an online betting website, breached their code because Kane and Haaland had a strong appeal to the under-18s. Now, Odds Checker, which posted those images, said that they were primarily editorial in nature rather than advertisements, saying though that their account was set to being accessible only to people aged over 18. The Advertising Standards Authority though saying there was at least a significant number of kids who hadn't used their real date of birth when signing up to Instagram. The ASA, now they investigated these adverts from November following a complaint from a researcher at Bristol University. Now, one of these showed a picture of Harry Kane with the caption, Harry Kane is the most backed player to win the Ballon d'Or in 2026. Now, the other showed Erling Haaland captured saying, in the last 24 hours, Norway to win the 2026 World Cup is the most backed bet placed through Odds Checker. Now, they've been arguing, Odds Checker, that they weren't specifically advertising, but more editorial content, which is why there was no age disclaimer or messaging promoting responsible gambling. Now, the Advertising Standards Authority have been dismissing the defence, considering, as they say, that both Harry Kane and Erling Haaland are of a high risk of a strong appeal to the under-18s. Independent local radio, it's Wednesday morning, 3 hours of music, news and sport every weekday from 9. Oh.

0: Eli Span, 1975, and All Around My Hat. Big news of the day, of course, is concerning fuel and the average the average annual energy bill set to rise by hundreds of pounds from July. Now, that, of course, concerning typical dual-fuel households, the energy regulator Ofgem. Now, they've announced a 13% rise in the price cap to £1,862 a year for a typical household, which is up from the previous cap of £1,641. Now, all of that means that bills would cost on average 18 quid a month more for an average household on a supplier's standard default tariff. Now, you'd have to go back to January of 2024 to find when bills were as expensive as that. Now, this is the first time that rising wholesale costs caused by the Iranian war have hit household bowls, household bills for us over here. Now, household or wholesale energy prices, those have risen in February and spiked in March as the conflict has now led to the closure of the vital shipping lane, the Strait of Hormuz. This is particularly important because around about 20% of global oil and gas normally flows through that very waterway. Now, the impact of this rise will be less keen felt than it will be in the winter months, as gas and electricity tends to be lower in hotter months owing to the fact we don't need it as much. Now, Ofgem's price cap, which is set every 3 months, this is all designed to put a limit on how much suppliers can charge us for a unit of energy. Houses that use high amounts of energy will, of course, pay more than the typical figure which has been announced. Now, with this rise in bills, energy experts, of course, urging many householders to take action now and to look at the possibility of switching their tariffs. Now, Uswitch's Sabrina Hock has been saying that it is a bit difficult to talk about winter. We're in the midst of a heat wave, but it is a really good time for customers not to bury their head in the sand. Now, she's been explaining this morning that around about 60% of households who are on this standard variable tariff, now they are the ones that will be mostly affected by increases in this price cap. For those customers, she said, the best thing they can do right now is to run a quick comparison, it only takes a few minutes, to see if they could move to a fixed tariff and save money. She's gone on to say that there are about 26 fixed tariffs at the moment, which are cheaper than the current July price cap. The cheapest one, she said, offering savings around about £250 a year if you choose or are able to make the switch. It's just after a quarter to 11, independent local radio for a Wednesday morning. 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
1: It's time for more malicious gossip.
2: I'm Peter Reynolds, and this is your LA Spins Minute. Riley Keough came dangerously close to breaking the Cannes Film Festival dress code, attending the Parallel Tales premiere in a sheer Chanel outfit. Her see-through

ensemble included a collarless jacket, midi skirt, and a top, allowing her pale blue lingerie to peek through. She was let in, though, even though the nudity ban went into effect last year. Ooh la la. Britney Spears caused a chaotic scene at Blue Dog Tavern in L.A., raising her voice, screaming, and even barking at times. A customer said Spears walked by their table holding a knife at one point and sparked fear that she might accidentally stab someone. As we said previously, Britney's two court-ordered monthly psychiatric sessions need to be increased ASAP. I'm Peter Reynolds, and that's...

The Bellamy Brothers, and from 1976, that long hot summer, Let Your Love Flow. Just don't let the bath run. warnings, of course, to make us all save water. Now, GCHQ issuing dire warnings at the moment, saying that the UK is at a moment of consequence, claiming that Russia is relentlessly targeting critical infrastructure. Now, their director's setting out threats facing the UK and saying that she believes action needs to be taken to confront Russia, making an inaugural speech later today. Now, in extracts of her address, she's been singling out Russia for targeting democratic processes, supply chains and public trust. Now, Russia's been blamed for a string of espionage plots on British soil and more recently waging an undeclared hybrid war across the UK and indeed other NATO countries too. The Kremlin, perhaps as you might imagine, denying all of those allegations. Andy Lloyd's Morning Show. Well, let's have a look to the skies, shall we? And, well, it's quite warm today. Sunny spells for most of us. A little cloudier in the northeast with bright spells developing later. Dry for most. A few showers, though, possible across the south. Quite hot in the southwest. Feeling a little fresher elsewhere tonight. Now, scattered showers and thunderstorms. These are moving north across England and Wales overnight. Otherwise, quite dry with clear spells. Low cloud, though, returning to the northeast. And a rather cooler night than we've had recently, now to Thursday. And mostly dry with sunny spells, a few showers and thunderstorms, these breaking out later in the day. Warmer again for most of us. Top temperatures, though, as we head into, as we head into the cooler part of the day. Aberdeen highs of 13 Celsius. It's 27 in the West Midlands, 21 for Derry, Cardiff 30, Merseyside 25 for you.

One of those songs I just never get bored of. Love that the day it came out back in 1978 and still adore it now. It's Squeeze, of course, and Cool for Cats play for you right here. But it's Wednesday morning. It's independent local radio. Andy with you. The morning show, as ever, doing our thing right through. I think we'll do until midday today, just for a change. We'd like to kind of mix it up every now and then by playing songs that you don't seem to hear that often on the radio. We've got our retro chart just around the corner too. That's coming after the headlines at 11 this morning. Today we're taking you back to the 27th of May in 83, getting us to the news then. A touch of dollar, I think.

0: This is a short break. 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

3.5 morning show, minutes past 11. A very good morning. Welcome to the final hour of our midweek edition. And welcome along to the Retro Chart. Today we're counting down the top 10. Playing you the top 5 as it was on the 27th of May. Today we're in 1983. And a climb of 3 places this week at 10 for Hot Chocolate. What kind of boy are you looking for, girl? It's a drop of 2 at 9. Last week at 7, The Fun Boy 3 and Our Lips Are Sealed. A big climb though, up 12 places at 8 for Yazoo and Nobody's Diary. A new entry in this week at number 7 for The Police and Every Breath You Take. And a drop of 2 places at 6, Phil Fearon and Galaxy and Dancing Tight. Into the top 5 then, and last week at 12, this week up 7 places for Wham and their Bad Boys at...

You see, the whole thing fell apart doing his bad boy image when the opening lyric was Dear Mummy, Dear Daddy. I was never sold after that. This week, number 5 in our charts, Wham and Those Bad Boys. If it's your birthday today, hope you're having a lovely day. You're in illustrious company today. Marty Christian, he's 79. Now, he was one of the original founding members of the New Seekers. For that reason, they've been our featured artist this morning. Still one or two to squeeze in before home time. He's 79 today, born this day, 1947. 10 years later, the world welcomes Susie Sue, 69 today. A singer-songwriter, of course, with Susie and the Banshees of Hong Kong Garden fame. And, of course, she went on to form The Creatures too, giving things like Right Now to the charts. Born in Southwark in London on this very day. Also celebrating, born on the same day, slightly less hair this guy, Duncan Goodhue. Now he's 68 today too. A former competitive swimmer for Great Britain, winning gold and bronze in the 1980 Moscow Olympics. Born in London this day. And Gazza, 10 years after that, yes, he's 59 today. A former footballer, of course, rather famously with Newcastle United, Tottenham Hotspur and England, born in Gateshead this very day. Actor celebrating, Todd Bridges, he's 61 today, American actor who played the part of Willis Jackson on the sitcom of Different Strokes, born in San Francisco this day, 1965. When it comes to the world of cooking, well, Heston Blumenthal, he's 60 today, chef, television personality, and the guy that gives us some rather curious culinary treats, born in London this very day. Lee Sharp, former footballer with Manchester and Leeds United, also Bradford City, born in Hales Owen in the West Midlands this day, 1971. And Denise Van Outen, now she was an actress, appeared in Babes in the Wood and a singer too, one of the original television presenters from The Big Breakfast, born in Basildon in Essex, which probably tells you all you need to know, this day, 1974. And lastly, from the world of cafeterias, Jamie Oliver, 51 today, celebrity chef. Now, he did own some restaurants, which I think got into a bit of trouble. Not quite sure where they ended up. He also born in Essex. They were all at it this day, 1975. Well, those are some of the people celebrating their birthdays. Back to the music and back to the retro chart. A drop of two places. And what a classic it is, too. This week, Heaven 17 and Temptation at... Number

Glenn Gregory and the Heaven 17 Temptation. It's number four. It's 1983 and 14 minutes past 11. A very good morning. Welcome along. It's your midweek morning show. Andy with you through until lunchtime today. Now, look to people celebrating their birthdays. I want to remember Jeff Conaway. Now, he died on this day back in 2011, at the age of just 60. American actor born back in 1950. Now, he first appeared on telly back in Happy Days. Remember that? Monday, Tuesday. Now, he was best known, of course, for playing the part of Kinnicky in Grease, playing opposite John Travolta. He was also in Taxi and Babylon 5. Quite good at getting married, too. Did that three times. His second wife was Nona Newton-John, the elder sister of his Grease co-star Olivia. If you're a cinema fan sticking with Grease, a couple of films you could go and see, both out on this very day, Friday the 27th of May, back in 1994. First was Grumpy Old Men. We could have been. And Look Who's Talking Now, that also coming out on the very same day. On telly this day, 1961, Ian Hendry and Patrick McNee starring over on ITV it was only the first ever series, but the 15th episode of The Avengers Tonight. It was called The Frighteners. Doctor Who on the Box this day, 1967, Patrick Troughton taking the title role tonight, part two of The Evil of the Daleks. 1971, Callan, yeah, with Edward Woodward and Russell Hunter together. And Doctor Who again still doing his thing. This day, though, 1972, a Saturday night, and tonight over on BBC One, John Pertwee doing his thing. It was part two of The Time Monster. Now, sticking with Doctor Who for just a moment, it was on this day in 1996 that there was an American television presentation of Doctor Who. Now, it was a TV movie of sorts. It's kind of regarded by most people as being sort of part of the original series of Doctor Who. And it was, well, it was actually designed at the time to be a pilot for a new American sort of Flagstaff version of it. It didn't really pan out, though. Paul McGann starring rather well, I thought, as the Eighth Doctor. Now, of course, Doctor Who, as we know it now, wasn't going to come back for another 9 years. There was a couple of sporting events then this day, 1982. It was the FA Cup final replay, played, as indeed it would be, at Wembley, and a London derby at that. It was Tottenham Hotspur 1, Queen's Park Rangers 0. The one and only goal coming for Spurs from Glenn Hoddle, and that's a penalty in the 6th minute. 1983, it could be 83, it could be 63, because I can't read the writing here, so I do apologise. I'll go and slap the boss later. Now this, I'm not too sure, but it was a West Midlands derby. I've got a feeling it was 1963 for this. Now it was Aston Villa 0, Birmingham City 0. The match played at Villa Park in Birmingham. The first leg had been played at St Andrews, and that was on the 23rd of May. Now, the result of the first leg was Birmingham City 3, Aston Villa 1. So Birmingham went on to win 3-1 on aggregate. Whether it was, I'm pretty sure that was 1963. I'm trying to hold the writing up to the light now. We'll be taking DNA samples later. It's the retro charts this very day, 1983. And a climb of two places. Now, last week at 5, this week up for the beat. Can't get used to losing you.

Quite a curious choice as a cover song, and brilliantly done to the beat. I can't get used to losing you. At 21 morning show minutes past 11, it is the retro chart, the songs you were grooving to this day in 1983. This day, 1967, and in Australia, they were voting in favour of a constitutional referendum. Now, when it came to fruition, it granted the Australian government the power to make laws to benefit Indigenous Australians and to count them in the national census, which prior to that, well, it hadn't happened. There was a real tragedy too this day, 1975. It was a bus transporting elderly ladies on a day trip from Thornaby-on-Tees to the Yorkshire Dales. It suffered catastrophic brake failure. Now, the bus plunged some 17 feet off the road at Dibbles Bridge near to Hepton, killing 33 people, and to this day are still ranking as one of the worst road accidents in the United Kingdom. On a lighter note, this day 1981, Liverpool, they beat Real Madrid 1-0, this winning them the European Cup in Paris, the only goal coming from one Alan Kennedy. And Bob Geldof, now he was made an honorary Knight of the Realm by the Queen this day in 1986 of his efforts to raise money for the starving in Ethiopia with both Band-Aid and Live Aid. And the actor Christopher Reeve, now he's subsequently died this day in 1986. The Superman actor was paralyzed from the neck down after falling from a horse in a riding competition in Virginia. Well, those are some of the things that have happened on this day. We're all here for the music. Last week's number one, this week dropping down one place, was Spandau Ballet. And you know, well, that much is true. I've been practicing my puns. How am I doing? Number

0: Number two in our retro chart last week, top of the tree this week, dropping down one place for one of those unstoppable bands along with Culture Club that always seem to be in the charts in the early 80s. Before the number one then, let's have a look, shall we, at the story so far.
1: The top 10 countdown.
0: This week at 10, It's Hot Chocolate, What Kind of Boy You're Looking For, Gary. It's a drop of two at 9 for the Fun Boy 3, Our Lips Are Sealed, and a big jump up 12 places at 8, Yazoo, Nobody's Diary. A brand new entry in at 7 for The Police and Every Breath You Take, and a drop of two this week at 6, Phil Fear and Galaxy, Dancing Tight. Moving into the top 5 at 5, up 7 for Wham and Those Bad Boys, and dropping down 2 at 4, Heaven 17's Temptation. Can't Get Used to Losing You, The Beat up 2 at 3. The song you just heard last week at number 1, this week down to 2 for Spandau Ballet. And last week at 3, big jump up 2 places at top of the pile for New Edition.

0: Mercury Edition and Candy Girl sounding an awful lot like the Jackson 5's ABC. Oh, maybe I'm the only one to have noticed that. Number one across the United Kingdom this day, 1983, bringing us to an end of our retro chart this morning. Back tomorrow for Thursday when we do it all over again after the 11 o'clock headlines. Independent local radio, it is Wednesday morning. It's 11:30, time for the latest headlines.
1: From Radio News Hub, I'm Frankie Hairsign. Energy bills are set to take a sharp rise after Ofgem announced the energy price cap would increase by 13% in July. Energy Secretary Ed Miliband says it's deeply unwelcome news. A number of foods like garlic, avocados and olive oil could be cheaper under government plans to tackle the cost of living. Firefighters are responding to a blaze in Golders Green in London. The cause is currently unknown and it's believed to be behind a Jewish supermarket. And the scorching hot temperatures are expected to cool slightly after several days of record-breaking heat.

The Bee Gees, of course, and from 1979, one of their lesser known hits, certainly doesn't get that much radio play these days, and Spirits Having Flown. At 25 minutes away from 12, independent local radio for a Wednesday morning. It is the Midweek Morning Show. It's Andy for another, 25 minutes. Fancy that. Now, if you're planning a night in tonight, I thought I'd give you the lowdown on what's on telly. And it's a little bit lackluster. Let's try and make it sound exciting, shall we? EastEnders getting underway at 7.30 on BBC One, followed by MasterChef. Amanda Land taking us through until 9.30. And then Only Child through until 10, followed by which it's the news. Over on BBC Two, 7.30, The Future with Hannah Fry. I don't think necessarily she's in everybody's future. With Spring Watch taking us through till 9, and then Surgeon at the Edge of Life, which by its same token would also suggest they're at the edge of death. Over on ITV1, For the Love of Dogs, Alison Harmon doing that. You have to be careful how you say that. For the Love of Dogs. Now, Emmerdale, that's seeing us through from 8, and Coronation Street till 9 this evening, followed by A Taste for Murder. Over on Channel 4, we've got Location, Location, Location, seeing us through till 9, followed by Falling, and then Celebrity Gogglebox, winding up the night. Over on Channel 5, it's the Natural History Museum, A World of Wonder, followed by Inside the Tower of London, and then Richard Madeley, who curiously isn't inside the Tower of London, he's inside the world's mega prison. And all that for shoplifting. Now, what else we got? Oh, yeah, The Good Girl's Guide to Murder. That's at 9 o'clock on BBC Three tonight. It's all very chirpy, isn't it? And I can't find a film on anywhere. Now, if you've got an old DVD in the cupboard, could be the time to dig it out. Now, time then for our Elevens' Wonder for this Wednesday morning. And for that, we're taking you back to 1982.

Our 11s eat to the beat then for this Wednesday morning. Another one of those 12-inch mega mixes. It's rather difficult to do that when things are on CD, but you get the idea. 1982 remembered and a club classic, Love Come Down. It's 17 minutes away from 12, independent local radio for Wednesday morning. News this morning, a man has been charged within the last couple of hours in connection with a fatal shooting of an award-winning young farmer from Derbyshire. Now, this incident happened more than 2 years ago. Now, the body of 23-year-old Charles Kenton was found in a field near to Bretbury, near Swadlincote. This on the 29th of January back in 2024. 37-year-old Joseph Simpkins of Bretbury has been charged with manslaughter, possessing ammunition for a firearm without a certificate, and possessing prohibited ammunition. Now, he has been released on bail and is due to appear at Southern Derbyshire Magistrates Court on the 15th of June, that coming from Derbyshire Police. Now, according to the Farmers Weekly magazine, Kenton was a talented amateur inventor. His modification for a Land Rover Discovery for calf feeding rounds and an off-road milk float earned him third place in the Farmer Weekly Inventions competition back in 2020. 4 years after that, in February of 2024, the Leicestershire Federation of Young Farmers are describing him as a kind and generous character. A spokeswoman for the organisation said they were devastated at the news of his death and at the time offered their deepest condolences to his family. She added too that Kinston had been a member of the Netherseal Young Farmers for more than 12 years, saying too that he was much loved, kind and generous character who certainly knew how to make everybody laugh. Now, in a long association with the Young Farmers, reportedly he touched the lives of many and his loss very difficult for many to come to terms with. Police had previously said that officers were called to the field at around about 6:30 on the 29th of January back in 2024, with the farmer being pronounced dead shortly after that. In other news this morning, and Nicola Sturgeon's lawyers, now they've been defending her decision to answer no comment when detectives question her following the arrest of her husband and the probe into the SNP finances. Now, the Scottish Sun newspaper reporting, this was yesterday, that the former First Minister of Scotland sat in silence for hours at the Falkirk police station following her arrest, and that on the 11th of June back in 2023. During the police Operation Branch Form. Now, Sturgeon's solicitor said that the answer was a standard legal advice and rejected claims that it hindered the investigation, which this week has ultimately resulted in the conviction of her estranged husband, Peter Morrell, for embezzlement. The solicitor adding that Nicola Sturgeon had later provided a detailed written response to Police Scotland's questions. Now, Paul Morrell, the former chief executive of the SNP, admitted on Monday that it embezzled more than £400,000 from party funds over a 12-year period. This money reportedly spent on a motorhome, cars and hundreds of other items, including jewellery and luxury items, some of which he then gifted to his wife, Nicola Sturgeon. In a statement,

Given to the Press Association news agency, Nicola Sturgeon's solicitor, saying that Sturgeon reaffirmed her position that she had no knowledge or suspicion whatsoever that personal items had been bought using earmarked funds for the SNP. Independent local radio for Wednesday morning and our birthday boy today. Now, we've been playing hits by the New Seekers because today is the birthday of Marty Christian. He's 79 today, one of the founding members of the band, and I think time to play probably one of their best-known songs.

0: The song that was written especially for, well, it was originally an advert for Coca-Cola, of course, and the New Seekers making a real success of it over here. Over in America, curiously, they kind of re-sang it. It was exactly the same song, but not quite as good, sung by the Hillside Singers, given the fact that the video used in the Coca-Cola commercial was some singers on a hillside. The Americans do seem to like it very literal and very clear, so they know exactly what it is they're buying. I'd like to teach the world to sing, or I'd like to buy the world a Coke, depending on very much which side of the hill you're on. Well, that's it. That's our birthday boy celebrated today. Thank you very much for being with us. Yeah, I know. We'll have somebody else tomorrow. And don't forget, too, if you want to get involved in the morning show, we'd always love to hear from you. Loads of ways to get in touch, or same number, probably the easiest way to do it, 07469275285. Now, you can use that number for a regular text message, also for WhatsApp, and now we're on Telegram too. Yeah, loads of ways to tell us to shut up. Time now, I think, to see what's going on in sport.
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2: Crystal Palace will try to win their first ever piece of European silverware when they take on Spanish side Rayo Vallecano in tonight's Europa Conference League final, to be the final game in charge for Eagles boss Oliver Glasner. Elsewhere, Manchester City have confirmed Kolo Touré will leave the club as part of a backroom staff overhaul following the departure of manager Pep Guardiola. Former City defender Touré was brought into the first team setup by Guardiola last summer after previously working within the club's academy system. Speaking at the club's end of season victory parade, striker Erling Haaland says there's room for them to improve.
3: I think it's been an up and down season, let's be honest and say this. We're going to try to keep pushing. We're going to try to keep fighting to win the biggest trophies.
2: Scotland assistant coach Stephen Naismith believes striker Lawrence Shankland is at the peak of his career. Shankland will travel to the World Cup on the back of a move from Hearts to Rangers. The 30-year-old scored 88 goals in four seasons at the Edinburgh club. And Cameron Norrie is out of the French Open after he was forced to retire from his first round match.

0: playing the widest mix of music anywhere you'll find on the morning show. Yes, Chaz and Dave, 1982 for that one, and Ain't No Pleasing You. And on that bombshell, well, that pretty much brings us to an end of our programme today. Thanks ever so much for being there for the last 3 hours. I'll be back tomorrow morning from 9 when we do it all over again for our Thursday morning. All of the usual stuff, another birthday boy or girl, back with the Bradshaws again, the retro chart, following the headlines at 11, and of course, the latest news and sport. Have yourself a lovely afternoon. Ta-ra, Chuck.
1: I need your singles, your jingles, and your sunglasses. 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Whatever the day, he'll be back. Hasta la vista.

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1: Andy Lewis here with the local news for East Kent and White Cliffs Country. Canterbury drivers face delays on the A257 after a sinkhole appeared near Warwick Road. Three-way lights are causing long queues. The depth and cause aren't yet known, and Kent County Council is being contacted. High-speed rail passengers are seeing major disruption after a train broke down near St Pancras. Some travellers have been stuck for hours. Southeastern says tickets are being accepted on Thameslink between Rainham and St Pancras. Police are urgently searching for missing 15-year-old Lily Chambers from Canterbury. She was last seen at Herne Bay Station around 10:30 last night. Anyone with information is asked to call 999. Now over to Chloe for the weather.
2: Chloe here with the local DCR weather. This afternoon continued dry with plenty of sunshine, feeling hot away from the coast. Blustery coastal winds expected. Maximum temperature 32 degrees Celsius. Tonight, staying dry with late evening sunshine, remaining breezy along the coast. Some showers possible in the early hours of Thursday, particularly in the west. Minimum temperature 14 degrees Celsius. Thursday, another fine day with plenty of sunshine. Brisk southeasterly winds expected with some strong gusts along the coast. Isolated showers possible in the afternoon. Maximum temperature 31 degrees Celsius. The outlook for Friday to Sunday. Dry, but a little cooler on Friday. A band of patchy rain moving in late on Saturday, perhaps heavy and persistent overnight. Unsettled with showers possible on Sunday. Today's sunrise and sunset times are 4:50 a.m. and 8:53 p.m, making the day length 16 hours 2 minutes. High tide for Dover is at 8:39 a.m. and 8:51 p.m, low tide at 2:58 a.m. and 3:28 p.m. Now, back over to Andy for the travel.
1: Here is the Kent travel update. In East Kent this afternoon, no live incidents are reported around Dover, but several ongoing roadworks continue to affect the A2 and A20, so expect slower traffic near Whitfield and on approaches to Dover. M20 Operation Brock has been lifted and traffic is back to normal. Rail services are expected to run normally with no new disruption alerts. And at the Port of Dover, ferries to Calais and Dunkirk are operating to schedule with no reported issues. That's all from us. Now back to the show.
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1: Just fine and dandy, it's easy. Like taking candy from a baby. Primitive country.
2: Do you know, I am now up to show 105, which means this is the third year I've been producing the number 3 show. As usual, I've lined up another 13 tracks that never rose any higher than 3 in the charts, with snippets of the tracks that were second and first the same week, so you can compare and determine whether the order was worthy of those positions. Starting at the earliest, as usual, and who else plays hits going back 74 years? Oh yes, I do, in the number 1 show. But let's keep to the number 3 show today, as I'm starting in 1955. The 25th of March, to be exact, when the number 1 was by Tennessee Ernie Ford, titled Give Me Your Word. In second place, Ruby Murray was singing Softly, Softly. And in that number 3 spot, never to rise any higher, Dean Martin was singing Let Me Go, Lover.

I am now going to miss out 83 other tracks that never rose any higher than 3. Yes, believe it or not, this show is mathematically produced from my extensive research and mentions hits that never rose any higher than 3. Well, it is one way of doing it, and is a good reason why I have been known to play some absolute dross in my mind. But there you go. Someone must have liked those tracks for them to get to number 1, 2 and 3 in the charts after all. The date is now the 20th of June 1963, and there was certainly no rubbish in the charts in those early years. At the top we had Jerry and the Pacemakers singing I Like It, and I did too. In second, the Beatles had From Me to You, and in that third spot, Freddie and the Dreamers singing If You Gotta Make a Fool of Somebody. Were they referring to me, I wonder? Although I'm no fool, I'm just the crazy horse.

moving on again, another 83 tracks, as explained earlier. We are now highlighting the top three from the 12th of July 1970. Number one was In the Summertime by Mungo Jerry. At number two, All Right Now by Free. And at number three, Up Around the Bend by Creedence Clearwater Revival. I told you earlier, I'm not round the bend either. I'm just the crazy horse.

I've now moved on to the 2nd of January 1977, and the top three sounded like this. Number one, When a Child is Born by Johnny Mathis. Well, it was just after Christmas after all. In second, Under the Moon of Love by Shawaddy Waddy. And in that third position, Portsmouth by Mike Oldfield.

my next eight, and they will always be forwards in time and missing 83 tracks that peaked at number three that I mentioned before, I have reached the 25th of July 1982, the top hit being Fame by Irina Cara. Just below her, in second, Come On Eileen by Dexys Midnight Runners with the Emerald Express, and peaking in that third position, Don't Go by Yazoo.

I have mentioned the number one show before, which I also produce, and also the name Crazy Horse. And if you want something completely different from these chart hits, you'll have to listen to my Crazy Horse Concepts. Each one put together like a concept album with a different theme each week. They are Mondays at 6 in the evening and Wednesdays at 1 in the afternoon. Just after this show, if you're listening to it on a Wednesday. So, just keep listening. Anyway, back to the number 3 show. The date is now the 20th of September 1987. At the top, Rick Astley was Never Gonna Give You Up. In second, M.A.R.R.S. had a double A-side with Pump Up the Volume and Atina, brackets The First Time I See She Dance, close brackets. But peaking in that third spot was Cliff Richard and Some People. No, that being the title of the track, it's not that I don't know their names.

Moving on again to the 25th of October 1992, the top three sounding like this. Number one, End of the Road by Boyz II Men. Number two, Sleeping Satellite by Tasmin Archer. And number three, Erotica by Madonna.

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0: Another leap forwards by those mathematical 83 tracks to the 27th of July 1997, and this saw Puff Daddy and Faith Evans singing I'll Be Missing You at the top of the charts. New into that second place, unheard of in the top 100 the previous week, Pictures of You by Boyzone, and another to suddenly appear in third, but never to rise any higher, the Backstreet Boys with Everybody, brackets, Backstreet's back, close brackets. And how the way the charts were compiled had changed in those years, I keep saying, but were they worthy of those positions?

For the remainder of this show, all hits are going to be from this century. Is this where the quality started to drop? Personally, I think so. But do hope I haven't got any of that dross lined up. Listen on and we'll all find out. The date is now the 1st of April 2001. Hearsay were at the top with Pure and Simple. Shaggy featuring Rick Rock was in second with It Wasn't Me. And yet another to suddenly appear in that third spot, never to rise any higher, Crazy Town, singing a song titled Butterfly.

The 14th of March 2004 is next on my list. Number 1, Cha-Cha Slide by DJ Casper. Number 2, Toxic by Britney Spears. And yet another new one to suddenly appear in 3rd, Baby I Love You by Jennifer Lopez. Turn it up.

Is the music getting better for you, or worse, I wonder? All voted in by different eras of listeners at the time and dates mentioned, the next date being the 2nd of December 2007. The top hit was Bleeding Love by Leona Lewis. Just below that, Heartbroken by T2 featuring Jodie Asher. And in third place, Girls Aloud with Call the Shots.

The 3rd of November 2013 saw both the first and third placed hits to suddenly appear once again in those positions. I really do think that some are hyped into those positions as well. Or do I think that because I just don't like some of the so-called music? You be the judge of that. In first place, The Monster by Eminem featuring Rihanna. In second, Royals by Lordi. And number three, Eat, Sleep, Rave, Repeat by Fatboy Slim / Rival Star / Beardy Man. Oh well, here we go.

Suddenly I think I'm on the phone. Suddenly I think I'm telling a story, but I'm not. I'm just dancing. I'm just dancing. I'm just dancing. I'm just sleeping. I'm just raving.

last three from me for this show today. Thank goodness, you may say. Well, I do, as I do like the earlier hits, I'm sorry to say. Here we go. Perhaps I'll be lucky and it won't all be rap or auto-tune. The final date for today is going to be the 7th of May 2021. And the top three sounded like this. Number one, Body by Zion Warne and Russ Millions. At number two, Montreal Brackets, Call Me By Your Name, close brackets, by Lil Nas X. And at number three, Kiss Me More by Doja Cat, featuring...

0: That's it for this week's show. It didn't end up as bad as I thought, actually.
1: 3 is a magic number. Yes, it is. It's a magic number.
2: And so here has ended the number 3 show. 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
1: Andy Lewis here with the local news for East Kent and White Cliffs Country. Canterbury drivers face delays on the A257 after a sinkhole appeared near Warwick Road. Three-way lights are causing long queues. The depth and cause aren't yet known, and Kent County Council is being contacted. High-speed rail passengers are seeing major disruption after a train broke down near St Pancras. Some travellers have been stuck for hours. Southeastern says tickets are being accepted on Thameslink between Rainham and St Pancras. Police are urgently searching for missing 15-year-old Lily Chambers from Canterbury. She was last seen at Herne Bay Station around 10:30 last night. Anyone with information is asked to call 999. Now over to Chloe for the weather.
2: Chloe here with the local DCR weather. This afternoon continued dry with plenty of sunshine, feeling hot away from the coast. Blustery coastal winds expected. Maximum temperature 32 degrees Celsius. Tonight, staying dry with late evening sunshine, remaining breezy along the coast. Some showers possible in the early hours of Thursday, particularly in the west. Minimum temperature 14 degrees Celsius. Thursday, another fine day with plenty of sunshine. Brisk southeasterly winds expected with some strong gusts along the coast. Isolated showers possible in the afternoon. Maximum temperature 31 degrees Celsius. The outlook for Friday to Sunday. Dry, but a little cooler on Friday. A band of patchy rain moving in late on Saturday, perhaps heavy and persistent overnight. Unsettled with showers possible on Sunday. Today's sunrise and sunset times are 4:50 a.m. and 8:53 p.m, making the day length 16 hours, 2 minutes. High tide for Dover is at 8:39 a.m. and 8:51 p.m, low tide at 2:58 a.m. and 3:28 p.m. Now, back over to Andy for the travel.
1: Here is the Kent travel update. In East Kent this afternoon, no live incidents are reported around Dover, but several ongoing roadworks continue to affect the A2 and A20, so expect slower traffic near Whitfield and on approaches to Dover. M20 Operation Brock has been lifted and traffic is back to normal. Rail services are expected to run normally with no new disruption alerts. And at the Port of Dover, ferries to Calais and Dunkirk are operating to schedule with no reported issues. That's all from us. Now back to the show.
3: Stand by. Here comes the crazy horse.
4: Now, come on, you listeners out there. Who was it who said I'd lost my direction in these crazy horse concepts? Nonsense. You probably just don't understand the way they work, and I haven't repeated myself yet. I always say this crazy horse is not a one-trick pony. Always developing, always coming up with something different. Today I will search and find something new. Today I'm going to find some new listeners. And I think I have it right.

I have already started to find these new listeners. I know you're out there, so spread the word. You don't get these sort of links in any other programs on DCR. I am unique. I am the Crazy Horse, and this is the concept for today's show.

I am hoping to steal a few listeners from other radio stations as well as retain them from here. Spread the word. Let them know when I am on. I am looking for as many as I can get, and I'm not going to stop.

As you know, each Crazy Horse concept has a different theme. None are off limits, and each is as diverse as I can make them. And each one starts from a different vantage point.

Hopefully, it's not just a dream of mine to gain more listeners, but there are always some who try and knock you for what you do. But I continue to search out the next concept for your entertainment. 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

My search for a new concept each week is unrelenting, and I do hope that with each different concept, I will attract a few new listeners. My searching continues in the most extraordinary places, so don't try and hide from me. I've been there.

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Without you, these concepts would be meaningless. But I'd still like you to invite your friends along as well.

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1: 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We'll be back after this short break. 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
0: I have some good news. It seems I have found another listener. So that's definitely a result for this show today.

now I have you as a new listener, do I really stop looking for even more? Or are you enough? It's a good question. How many is enough listeners to a single programme?

I have just heard. I have lost a listener to another radio station. What have I done wrong? Why has that happened? What can I do to get you back?

As you know, my concepts take me all over the place. Places you didn't even know existed. But to lose a listener to another radio station hurts. Mind you, there's one place I haven't looked yet to get my listeners back. I wonder if this is going to work.

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A fantasy we create about people and places as we'd like them to be. But you know what truth is? It's that little baby you're holding, and it's that man you fought with this morning, the same one you're going to make love with tonight.

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2: Andy Lewis here with the local news for East Kent and White Cliffs Country. Canterbury drivers face delays on the A257 after a sinkhole appeared near Warwick Road. Three-way lights are causing long queues. The depth and cause aren't yet known, and Kent County Council is being contacted. High-speed rail passengers are seeing major disruption after a train broke down near St Pancras. Some travellers have been stuck for hours. Southeastern says tickets are being accepted on Thameslink between Rainham and St Pancras. Police are urgently searching for missing 15-year-old Lily Chambers from Canterbury. She was last seen at Herne Bay Station around 10:30 last night. Anyone with information is asked to call 999. Now over to Chloe for the weather.
3: Chloe here with the local DCR weather. This afternoon continued dry with plenty of sunshine, feeling hot away from the coast. Blustery coastal winds expected. Maximum temperature 32 degrees Celsius. Tonight, staying dry with late evening sunshine, remaining breezy along the coast. Some showers possible in the early hours of Thursday, particularly in the west. Minimum temperature 14 degrees Celsius. Thursday, another fine day with plenty of sunshine. Brisk southeasterly winds expected with some strong gusts along the coast. Isolated showers possible in the afternoon. Maximum temperature 31 degrees Celsius. The outlook for Friday to Sunday. Dry, but a little cooler on Friday. A band of patchy rain moving in late on Saturday, perhaps heavy and persistent overnight. Unsettled with showers possible on Sunday. Today's sunrise and sunset times are 4:50 a.m. and 8:53 p.m, making the day length 16 hours, 2 minutes. High tide for Dover is at 8:39 a.m. and 8:51 p.m, low tide at 2:58 a.m. and 3:28 p.m. Now, back over to Andy for the travel.
2: Here is the Kent travel update. In East Kent this afternoon, no live incidents are reported around Dover, but several ongoing roadworks continue to affect the A2 and A20, so expect slower traffic near Whitfield and on approaches to Dover. M20 Operation Brock has been lifted and traffic is back to normal. Rail services are expected to run normally with no new disruption alerts. And at the Port of Dover, ferries to Calais and Dunkirk are operating to schedule with no reported issues. That's all from us. Now back to the show.
4: 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My name is Amber. 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

0: This is DCR. We'll be back after this short break. 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
7: Andy Lewis here with the local news for East Kent and Whitecliffs country. Canterbury drivers face delays on the A257 after a sinkhole appeared near Warwick Road. Three-way lights are causing long queues. The depth and cause aren't yet known, and Kent County Council is being contacted. High-speed rail passengers are seeing major disruption after a train broke down near St Pancras. Some travellers have been stuck for hours. Southeastern says tickets are being accepted on Thameslink between Rainham and St Pancras. Police are urgently searching for missing 15-year-old Lily Chambers from Canterbury. She was last seen at Herne Bay Station around 10:30 last night. Anyone with information is asked to call 999. Now over to Chloe for the weather.
8: Chloe here with the local DCR weather. This afternoon continued dry with plenty of sunshine, feeling hot away from the coast. Blustery coastal winds expected. Maximum temperature 32 degrees Celsius. Tonight, staying dry with late evening sunshine, remaining breezy along the coast. Some showers possible in the early hours of Thursday, particularly in the west. Minimum temperature 14 degrees Celsius. Thursday, another fine day with plenty of sunshine. Brisk southeasterly winds expected with some strong gusts along the coast. Isolated showers possible in the afternoon. Maximum temperature 31 degrees Celsius. The outlook for Friday to Sunday. Dry but a little cooler on Friday. A band of patchy rain moving in late on Saturday, perhaps heavy and persistent overnight. Unsettled with showers possible on Sunday. Today's sunrise and sunset times are 4:50 a.m. and 8:53 p.m, making the day length 16 hours 2 minutes. High tide for Dover is at 8:39 a.m. and 8:51 p.m, low tide at 2:58 a.m. and 3:28 p.m. Now, back over to Andy for the travel.
7: Here is the Kent travel update. In East Kent this afternoon, no live incidents are reported around Dover, but several ongoing roadworks continue to affect the A2 and A20, so expect slower traffic near Whitfield and on approaches to Dover. M20 Operation Brock has been lifted and traffic is back to normal. Rail services are expected to run normally with no new disruption alerts. And at the Port of Dover, ferries to Calais and Dunkirk are operating to schedule with no reported issues. That's all from us. Now back to the show.
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0: So here we go then, it's Luca with you on this Wednesday. How are you doing? I've got loads of great music on the way, as always, from the 80s to today, plus your throwback top threes. That's where we check out the top three songs from this week, back in the dipper year of the 80s, 90s and the noughties. We're checking in on all of tonight's TV, any sporting action, plus of course Wednesday's birthday file and today's random fact. It's all coming your way on today's show. But we'd love to know what you're up to, please, on this Wednesday. Get in touch with us over on WhatsApp at 0330 001 107. That's 0330 001 107. If you're still sitting at your desk, you can fire off an email to us as well, luca@myradiogroup.com. 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
1: Ah, dirty. 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
1: This is DCR. We'll be back after this short break. Don't go anywhere.
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0: top three of the day, and as always, we're going to start things off with a trip back to the 80s. So I've got the top three songs from this week back in a particular year of the 80s all on the way shortly, and all you have to do, as usual, is guess the year. So no cheating, no Googling, no Shazamming. You can get your guesses through to us here in the studio on WhatsApp at 0330 001 1007. That's 0330 001 1007. Right, let's crack on, shall we? This was number three this week back in this particular year of the 80s. But as always on your daily show, what's the year?
1: Number three.

0: It's still so good, isn't it? Spandau and True, they were number two this week back in this year of the 80s. For that, The Beat at number three, but how well have we done on the year then? Let's have a look at the messages, shall we? Kath, well done to you, you've got it right. Shell, well done. Matt's got it right as well. If you weren't playing along at home, then the year we're looking for was 1983. And your number one song this week back in 1983, Bobby Brown and all his family got together. It's New Edition, it's Candy Girl.
1: Number one.

0: Right, that's our trip back to the 80s, all done and dusted. I'll be back there with more great music for you Wednesday in just a couple of minutes.
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3: Andy Lewis here with the local news for East Kent and Whitecliffs country. Canterbury drivers face delays on the A257 after a sinkhole appeared near Warwick Road. Three-way lights are causing long queues. The depth and cause aren't yet known, and Kent County Council is being contacted. High-speed rail passengers are seeing major disruption after a train broke down near St Pancras. Some travellers have been stuck for hours. Southeastern says tickets are being accepted on Thameslink between Rainham and St Pancras. Police are urgently searching for missing 15-year-old Lily Chambers from Canterbury. She was last seen at Herne Bay Station around 10:30 last night. Anyone with information is asked to call 999. Now over to Chloe for the weather.
4: Chloe here with the local DCR weather. This afternoon continues dry with plenty of sunshine, feeling hot away from the coast. Blustery coastal winds expected. Maximum temperature 32 degrees Celsius. Tonight, staying dry with late evening sunshine, remaining breezy along the coast. Some showers possible in the early hours of Thursday, particularly in the west. Minimum temperature 14 degrees Celsius. Thursday, another fine day with plenty of sunshine. Brisk southeasterly winds expected with some strong gusts along the coast. Isolated showers possible in the afternoon. Maximum temperature 31 degrees Celsius. The outlook for Friday to Sunday. Dry, but a little cooler on Friday. A band of patchy rain moving in late on Saturday, perhaps heavy and persistent overnight. Unsettled with showers possible on Sunday. Today's sunrise and sunset times are 4:50 a.m. and 8:53 p.m, making the day length 16 hours, 2 minutes. High tide for Dover is at 8:39 a.m. and 8:51 p.m. Low tide at 2:58 a.m. and 3:28 p.m. Now, back over to Andy for the travel.
3: Here is the Kent travel update. In East Kent this afternoon, no live incidents are reported around Dover, but several ongoing roadworks continue to affect the A2 and A20, so expect slower traffic near Whitfield and on approaches to Dover. M20 Operation Brock has been lifted and traffic is back to normal. Rail services are expected to run normally with no new disruption alerts. And at the Port of Dover, ferries to Calais and Dunkirk are operating to schedule with no reported issues. That's all from us. Now back to the show.
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Well, happy Wednesday birthday, Fireland. Don't forget, if you'd like to give somebody a mention on the radio on the birthday, drop me a message. WhatsApp 0330 001 1007. That's 0330 001 1007. If you're feeling confident, you can send us a voice note. Now we can play that on air instead if you like. But all I need from you is the person's name and when the birthday is. And if you get that over to me, I will say happy birthday to them on the radio. I did promise, just like Gaz, who is 43 today. Lots of love from wife Carol. Steve, meanwhile, is 52 today, and that's lots of love from daughter Chloe. Have a great day, the both of you. A whole host of celebrity birthdays today. The actor Paul Bettany turns 55. Jamie Oliver, Pucker and all that, turns 51 today. Good old Gazza. He's 59 years old today. How is Gazza 59? Denise Van Outen, the TV presenter, DJ, singer, bit of everything. She is 52 today.

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time, we're heading back to the 90s. I've got the top three songs on the way from this week back in a particular year of the 90s. And all you have to do, once again, please, is guess the year. Get your guesses through to us here in the studio on WhatsApp at 0330 001 1007. That's 0330 001 1007. Right, let's get cracking, shall we? Let's start with this, which was number three this week back in this year of the 90s. But as always on your daily show, what's the year?

0: It's Boyzone, number two this week, back in this year of the 90s. A bit of Shania before that at number three. How well, then, have we done on the year? Quite a few people get this right, it would seem. Let's have a look at the messages. Well, to Carl, Steve, you got it right. Danny's got it right. Trisha's got it right. Alan's got it right. Fiona, well done. Also getting it right as well. If you're playing along at home, then the year we're looking for was 1999. Congrats if you got it. And this week, back in 1999, it was a one-hit wonder. It's an absolute tune, though. Your number one came from Shanks and Bigfoot.
1: Number one.

0: done then, but don't go anywhere. 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
3: Andy Lewis here with the local news for East Kent and Whitecliffs Country. Canterbury drivers face delays on the A257 after a sinkhole appeared near Warwick Road. Three-way lights are causing long queues. The depth and cause aren't yet known, and Kent County Council is being contacted. High-speed rail passengers are seeing major disruption after a train broke down near St Pancras. Some travellers have been stuck for hours. Southeastern says tickets are being accepted on Thameslink between Rainham and St Pancras. Police are urgently searching for missing 15-year-old Lily Chambers from Canterbury. She was last seen at Herne Bay Station around 10:30 last night. Anyone with information is asked to call 999. Now over to Chloe for the weather.
4: Chloe here with the local DCR weather. This afternoon continues dry with plenty of sunshine, feeling hot away from the coast. Blustery coastal winds expected. Maximum temperature 32 degrees Celsius. Tonight, staying dry with late evening sunshine, remaining breezy along the coast. Some showers possible in the early hours of Thursday, particularly in the west. Minimum temperature 14 degrees Celsius. Thursday, another fine day with plenty of sunshine. Brisk southeasterly winds expected with some strong gusts along the coast. Isolated showers possible in the afternoon. Maximum temperature 31 degrees Celsius. The outlook for Friday to Sunday. Dry, but a little cooler on Friday. A band of patchy rain moving in late on Saturday, perhaps heavy and persistent overnight. Unsettled with showers possible on Sunday. Today's sunrise and sunset times are 4:50 a.m. and 8:53 p.m, making the day length 16 hours, 2 minutes. High tide for Dover is at 8:39 a.m. and 8:51 p.m. Low tide at 2:58 a.m. and 3:28 p.m. Now, back over to Andy for the travel.
3: Here is the Kent travel update. In East Kent this afternoon, no live incidents are reported around Dover, but several ongoing roadworks continue to affect the A2 and A20, so expect slower traffic near Whitfield and on approaches to Dover. M20 Operation Brock has been lifted and traffic is back to normal. Rail services are expected to run normally with no new disruption alerts. And at the port of Dover, ferries to Calais and Dunkirk are operating to schedule with no reported issues. That's all from us. Now back to the show.
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0: Right, time then for your final throwback top three of the day. And I've got the three biggest songs on the way from this week back in a particular year of the noughties. But as always, what's the year? Get your guesses through to us in the studio on 0330-001-107. That's 0330-001-107 on WhatsApp. And let's get started with this then, shall we? At number three, this week back in this year of the noughties. But as always on your daily show, what's the year?
1: Number three.

0: It's Akon, Lonely. Number two this week back in this year of the noughties. Before that, the Black Eyed Peas at number three. Quite a few people getting this right. Well done to Rich, well done to Matty. Alison's got it right. Steph's got it right as well. If you weren't playing along at home, then the year we were looking for was 2005. And this week back in 2005, your number one song, it's a corker. It comes from Oasis.
1: Number one.

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3: Andy Lewis here with the local news for East Kent and Whitecliffs country. Canterbury drivers face delays on the A257 after a sinkhole appeared near Warwick Road. Three-way lights are causing long queues. The depth and cause aren't yet known, and Kent County Council is being contacted. High-speed rail passengers are seeing major disruption after a train broke down near St Pancras. Some travellers have been stuck for hours. Southeastern says tickets are being accepted on Thameslink between Raynham and St Pancras. Police are urgently searching for missing 15-year-old Lily Chambers from Canterbury. She was last seen at Herne Bay Station around 10:30 last night. Anyone with information is asked to call 999. Now over to Chloe for the weather.
4: Chloe here with the local DCR weather. This afternoon continues dry with plenty of sunshine, feeling hot away from the coast. Blustery coastal winds expected. Maximum temperature 32 degrees Celsius. Tonight, staying dry with late evening sunshine, remaining breezy along the coast. Some showers possible in the early hours of Thursday, particularly in the west. Minimum temperature 14 degrees Celsius. Thursday, another fine day with plenty of sunshine. Brisk southeasterly winds expected with some strong gusts along the coast. Isolated showers possible in the afternoon. Maximum temperature 31 degrees Celsius. The outlook for Friday to Sunday. Dry, but a little cooler on Friday. A band of patchy rain moving in late on Saturday, perhaps heavy and persistent overnight. Unsettled with showers possible on Sunday. Today's sunrise and sunset times are 4:50 a.m. and 8:53 p.m, making the day length 16 hours, 2 minutes. High tide for Dover is at 8:39 a.m. and 8:51 p.m, low tide at 2:58 a.m. and 3:28 p.m. Now, back over to Andy for the travel.
3: Here is the Kent travel update. In East Kent this afternoon, no live incidents are reported around Dover, but several ongoing roadworks continue to affect the A2 and A20, so expect slower traffic near Whitfield and on approaches to Dover. M20 Operation Brock has been lifted and traffic is back to normal. Rail services are expected to run normally with no new disruption alerts. And at the Port of Dover, ferries to Calais and Dunkirk are operating to schedule with no reported issues. That's all from us. Now back to the show.

0: You are about to listen to the new number one show by Paul Skelton. Only playing the number one hits from this week through 72 years of the official charts.
1: All Tracks Today would have been the number one hits you would have been listening to between the 27th of May and the 2nd of June. 15 tracks again today, ending with today's number one. Let's start, and as usual, the earliest first, and successive hits at five-year intervals. Today, 1957, when Andy Williams was singing Butterfly.

5 more years onwards, and 1972 comes next. T-Rex was very big in that year, especially with this number one hit titled Metal Guru.

This week, in 1977, we saw a double-A side by Rod Stewart. I Don't Want to Talk About It on one side, and First Cut Is the Deepest on the other. And today, I'm going to play the latter.

In 1992, we had another double A-side, this time by KWS. Please Don't Go on one side and Game Boy on the other. And I think I'll play Game Boy this time.

0: I think that's about the halfway mark, so here comes that break.
1: This is DCR. We'll be back after this short break. Don't go anywhere.
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0: The last one now from the 20th century, and the year is 1997. This one came straight into the top slot. It was Bop by the Hanson Brothers.

The first now for the 21st century, and still hits were suddenly appearing right at the top. The year is 2002, and this time it was an instant number one by Will Young, with his version of Light My Fire.

5 more years progression, and the year is 2007. This week saw Umbrella being sung at the top of the charts by Rihanna featuring Jay-Z.

In 2017, the top hit this week was titled Despacio, and this was by Louis Fonsi / Daddy Yankee / Bieber.

Well, here we go, the top five again for this week. And we have a couple of new entries coming straight in to boot. I expect someone has released a new album. Let's see. In fifth, and falling from second, it's Tame Impala with Dracula. Michael Jackson has dropped one place from third into fourth with Billie Jean. And next we have those two new entries in third and second by none other than Drake. So I expect both of these will be unbroadcastable for any decent radio station. Straight into third, he's got something called National Treasures. And in second, something called Janis Stufu, if I've said that correctly. And I've just checked the lyrics, and with plenty of F-bombs in both, and referring to black people with the N-word, I can't see many radio stations playing either of those. Full of auto-tune as well. So, sounds very plasticky. Anyway, after that, the number one has got to be good. Ah well, no change yet again. It's still Sam Fender and Olivia Dean with Rain Me In.

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2: Many thanks to Paul Skelton for the Number One Show, which returns same time next week. Wednesday evening remaining dry and sunny, although a little breezy along the coast. Tomorrow, Thursday, we can expect a fine day with plenty of sunshine. Southeasterly winds expected along the coast with some strong gales possible. Some isolated thundery showers likely in the afternoon. Another warm day with maximum temperatures in the region of 31 degrees centigrade. Now on DCR, it's time for a local music break, and this is local artist Steve Hewitt singing Midnight Sun.

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Tony Tissacombe and a good decision. You are listening to a DCR broadcasting across Dover, East Kent and Wycliffe's country on 104.9 FM and also online at all www.dcrfm.co.uk and on DAB all along the Channel Coast from Margate to St Mary's Bay. I'm Steve Kennett and I'm with you live most Monday lunchtimes between 12 and 2 and show will be repeated on most Wednesday evenings between 7 and 9. This week's show is pre-recorded, but we've still got lots of great music and I'll be telling about some things happening in and around Wycliffe's country, East Kent and the Dover district throughout the next couple of hours. Also playing loads of great music, Dodgy on the way, but right now Owl City and Good Time.

Georgie and Good Enough, and before that, Owl City and Good Time. Now time to take a look back at This Week in History from years gone by. 25th of May 1962 saw the consecration of the new Coventry Cathedral designed by Sir Basil Spence. 28th of May 1986, 30 million people ran in Bob Geldof's Race Against Time to raise money for the starving in Africa. 26th of May 1950, petrol rationing ended in Britain. 27th of May 1941, saw the sinking of the German battleship, the Bismarck. And 28th of May 1967, Sir Francis Schuster arrived in Plymouth after his successful solo circumnavigation of the world in Gypsy Moth 4. And this is E17 and Around the World.

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4: 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Don't miss the party.

Deacon Blue, a ship named Dignity, and also known as the anthem of Dundee United Football Club. Now, on Sunday afternoons throughout the summer, band concerts are held on the Deal Memorial Bandstand beginning at 2:30 p.m. On Sunday the 31st of May, the University of Kent band will be performing. Sunday the 7th of June, the Gravesend Borough Band. The 14th of June, the Snowdown Colliery Welfare Band. 21st of June, the Faversham Mission Band. And on Sunday the 28th of June, the Band of His Majesty's Royal Marines hold their memorial concert and a rededication service, which starts at 3 p.m. And this is Free the Pain and Band of Gold.

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And this is Roxy Music and Avalon.

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A Rock and Good Way, and before that, the Bangles, If She Knew What She Wants. 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I'm Steve Kennett, and I'm with you live most Monday lunchtimes between 12 and 2, and the show will be repeated on most Wednesday evenings between 7 and 9. 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

Brian Ferry and Let's Stick Together, DCR 104.9. And as regular listeners to my radio show know, I do like to share some fascinating facts from time to time. Now, did you know that the Dover's former Marine Station, now the cruise liner terminal, that opened in 1914, and in 1953, the first two drive-on, drive-off ferries berths were opened at Eastern Docks. Until then, cars and coaches had to be craned on and off the ferries. And this is Lighthouse Families and Lifted.

Lighthouse Family and Lifted. Now, Dover Athletic, they are delighted to confirm that both season ticket and on the gate prices will remain the same for the forthcoming football season. And Simple Minds and Alive and Kicking.

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2: 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And today's track is The Shadows, Pinball Wizard, See Me Fall.

0: And now this week's reflection on the Shadows, especially for Paul's mum. The Shadows, a Pinball Wizard and See Me Fall. Well, I'm Steve Kennett and I'm with you live most Monday lunchtimes here on DCR 104.9, and the show being repeated on most Wednesday evenings between 7 and 9. This week's show is, however, pre-recorded, and this is Boney M and Daddy Cool.
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104.9, and Cliff Richard, Daddy's Home, and before that, Boney M and Daddy Call. Voices of Dover will be singing at Charlton Church in Dover this coming Friday, the 29th of May, beginning at 6:30 p.m. All to raise funds for the food bank. Now, entry is by food donations, and there will also be a raffle and a retiring collection. And that's this coming Friday, the 29th of May, at Charlton Church, beginning at 6:30. And this is Annie Lennox and Sing.

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4: 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Bob

Carl Denver and Whim Away. And if you do like music from the 1960s, each and every Thursday evening here on DCR, you can join Bob Leroy for the 60s splash, and that's between 6 and 7. And if 80s is your fancy, Matt Curtis with you on a Thursday evening between 7 and 9. Now time to take a look at this week's cruise ship update. Now, if you listen to the live show on Monday, tomorrow, Tuesday the 26th of May, Phoenix Vessels Cruise Lines Deutschland will be in port, cruise terminal 2, 7:45 until 10 p.m. On Friday the 29th of May, three cruise ships are scheduled to visit the port of Dover. Oceania Cruises Marina, WD4, Western Docks 4, 6 a.m. until 5 p.m. Holland American Lines New Staterden, Cruise Terminal 2, 6 a.m. until 6 p.m. Saga Cruises Spirit of Adventure, Cruise Terminal 1, 6 a.m. until 5 p.m. Saturday the 30th of May, Saga Cruises Spirit of Discovery in port, Cruise Terminal 1, 6 a.m. until 5 p.m. And Seabourn Aviation, Cruise Terminal 2, and that's between 5 a.m. and 5 p.m. And that's this week's cruise ship update. And this is Jerry and the Pacemakers and Ferry Across the Mersey.

the Mersey Beats and Wishing and Hoping, and before that Jerry and the Pacemakers and Ferry Across the Mersey. Now, are you running low on heating oil? Now, there may be support for households in the Adobe District for those who rely on heating oil to keep their home warm. Eligible residents will receive the payment of £300 designed to contribute towards the rising cost of heating oil from the Crisis Resilience Fund. For more information, do see the Dover District Council Facebook page or the Dover District Council website for all the details. And this is Sting and the Fields of Gold.

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1: This is DCR. We'll be back after this short break. Don't go anywhere.
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Michael Jackson, Rock With You, DCR 104.9 across Dover, East Kent and Whitecliff Country, and also on DAB all along the Channel Coast, also on our website on www.dcrfm.co.uk. I'm Steve Kennett, and I'm with you live most Monday lunchtimes between 12 and 2, and show being repeated on most Wednesday evenings between 7 and 9. 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

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Kimmy J, he will be performing Saturday the 6th of June from 11 a.m. until 1 p.m. And this is John Miles and music.

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Andy Kim and Rock Me Gently here on DCR 104.9. Now, did you know that Kent has more castles than any county in England? Now, Warmer Castle Tudor Tours, they take place every day at 11 a.m. Experienced tour guides will show visitors the fascinating origins of Warmer Castle and gardens, and visitors will hear stories that shape the castle's past. The tours offer a rare opportunity to see a space that's not usually open to the public, offering a rare behind-the-scenes glimpse into the castle's history. There is no extra charge for a tour, but each tour is limited to 8 people, and spaces can be reserved on admission or in the shop on arrival. And this is Don McLean and Castles in the Air.

Hello and welcome to Simon's themed show. It's hot out there today as I'm recording this program. No fans in this studio. Come on, Lee, get with it. So we started off with Generation X and King Rocker, led by, I always say this, pretty boy Billy Idol. I suppose he was quite good looking in a punky sort of way. That was from their Valley of the Dolls album, and it got to number 11 in 1979. Today's theme is going to be monarchy, so all songs will have King, Queen, Prince or Princess in the title. Originally on the 1969 rock opera, The Acid Queens was sung by Pete Townsend, and for me, this is the iconic version sung by Tina Turner on the 1975 film of the album, which was, of course, Tommy. Tina Turner, Acid Queen.

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1: The time has come when we may run to the hills and mills in search for a thing we call fun. But we've got to get it on so we can live long, grow strong, and truly belong. To a race or equal, the creator will never, never need a sequel. 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

0: Galliano and Prince of Peace. Galliano were an acid jazz band formed in 1988, and they were the first band to record on Eddie Piller and Giles Peterson's acid jazz label, and that track was from their 1992 album A Joyful Noise Unto the Creator. And before the Ident we had XTC and King for a Day. They are one of my favourite bands. Sadly, they stopped performing live in the early 80s due to lead singer Andy Partridge's stage fright. It didn't stop them releasing some great songs, though. And that track was from their 1989 album, Oranges and Lemons. Madness debut single coming up now. This was released as a tribute to the mighty Prince Buster, written by Madness member Lee Thompson on the Two Tone label. It peaked at number 16 in 1979. A tribute to Prince Buster, Madness, the Prince.
1: Buster, he's so

That was Madness and the Prince. For me, one of the great debut albums was the Stranglers' Rattus Norvegicus, released in 1977. This is from said album, The Stranglers, Princess of the Streets.

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That was China Crisis and King in a Catholic Style. They're playing at the local booking hall in September, I believe it is. And I've seen them a couple of times at the Astor Theatre in Deal in recent years. That track was from their third album, Flaunt the Imperfection, from 1985, and it reached number 19. Before that, we had The Stranglers and Princess of the Street. Maybe a bit controversial, but I'm not a great fan of Queen. Actually, when Freddie Mercury cut all his hair off, they went downhill to me. But their first few singles were very, very good. This is from their Sheer Heart Attack album, and in my opinion, is one of their best singles. It came from 1974 and got to number 2. Queen, Killer Queen.

0: Are you fed up with waking up to this? Or this? Well, why not wake up to this? Or this?
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That was The Spin Doctors and Two Princes. The band came out of New York, and that track got to number three in 1992 from their album A Pocket Full of Dynamite. And before the ident, we had Queen and Killer Queen. 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And today's theme is monarchy. So all songs being played will feature king, queen, prince or princess in the title. Jellyfish were a San Francisco-based band formed in 1989, influenced by a lot of British artists. This was their debut single from 1990 off their Belly Button album. Jellyfish, the king is half undressed.

That was the Beatles and Sun King from their 1969 album Abbey Road. I'm going to have to say goodbye now and leave you with another song called Sun King. It's by The Cult.

and it was from their Sonic Temple album from 1989. I'll Wish You Goodbye and leave you with The Cult, Sun King.

0: 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Hello. We are raising awareness and funds for research by the Institute of Cancer Research to discover a targeted chemo or cure for this rare form of cancer called desmoplastic small round cell tumors DSRCT. 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
5: Yes, hello and welcome to this week's edition of The Rock Out. I've got loads of great new music for you this week, including a couple of songs that have been sent in directly from bands for the You Send It, We Play It section. But as everyone knows, the first song of every week is relevant to this week, and on Friday, May the 29th, it is National Heat Awareness Day. I mean, this week, in the UK at least, has been absolutely boiling. Yes, sweating my tits off is the very British phrase to use. So yes, it's very hot. And so on Friday, it is a day to really pay attention, stay hydrated, and do as much as you can to get rid of the heat, loose fitting clothing, and just do some research. Do some research in the heat. So I'm going to play it. What are we going to do? A bit of Haste the Day. This is Burn.

there we go. Just to celebrate National Heat Awareness Day, and due to the main heat here in the UK over this last week, it's just been intense. It really has. Right, let's move on with the first new song for this week. This one sent over by DC Sound Attack. So big shout out to Dan Carter over there for sending me this one. And they are, this is the band from Manchester. They are a thrash metal band called Beyond Salvation. Now, they are releasing their album. Yes, a new album this Friday, 29th of May. And I'm loving it. Absolutely loving it. I mean, if you like a bit of thrash metal, you'll like these guys. And yeah, the brand new album is fantastic. So you can go and check them out on Facebook, Beyond Salvation Thrash. And Instagram is beyond_salvation_thrash. So you've got a truckload of underscores in there. So do go and check them out. Yeah, Manchester in the UK. If you like Sepultura, Exodus, Silosis, Machine Head, that kind of thing, you're going to like these guys. So let's check it out then. This is the title track from the album. It is called The Final Nail.

0: 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Right, let's have the first of these.
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0: Yeah, keep sending them in. I will keep adding them to my list. And if you have a specific release date, make sure you put that in the email. Remember, one song, MP3 or WAV, and all your band's social media links and any other information you want to put in. Just go for it. Chuck it in there. This one, I actually had a message via Facebook because I'm friends with the main guy in this band. It's Nicky Smash. Yes, good old Nicky, Alamate. His new band are releasing their debut single this Friday, 29th of May. So he was like, can I send it over? Yes, of course you can. That was only this morning as I'm recording this show. So I was like, yeah, go on, get it in there, get it in the show. And it's, oh man, it's a banger. It really is. I mean, it's dark, cinematic, alternative rock with quite large melodies as well and quite a lot of emotional tension chucked in. It's really good. I like it. I mean, it's exploring that strange space that you're caught between emotional overload and emotional numbness, feeling everything and nothing at the same time. I really like it. It features Georgia Train from Bitter Ruin, and of course that brings a powerful contrast to the track, adding another emotional voice. So I mean, it's a massive track. If you like Bring Me the Horizon, Dead Poets Society, Nothing But Thieves, Bad Omens, that kind of thing, you're gonna love these. You really are. I've already fallen in love with this band. They are called How to Disappear and Never Be Found. Yes, that's the name of the band. It's a long name, How to Disappear and Never Be Found. And that's exactly how you find them on Facebook. Type that in, you will find them. On Instagram, they've abbreviated HDNFOfficial. HDNFOfficial on Instagram. So do go and check them out, find out more about them, and get hold of this debut single. It is out this Friday, May the 29th. I'm loving it. Hopefully you will as well. How to Disappear and Never Be Found. This is their debut single, I Don't Know How I Feel.

That's Mood Ring with STFA. Right, let's have some more new music. This one's sent over by Reaction Management, so big shout out to Jay over there. And this is by the Yorkshire-based hardcore band, Melodic Hardcore, Downturn. Yes, they got a brand new single out this Friday, May the 29th, and it's just blending raw aggression with emotionally charged songwriting, which is good stuff. It really is some good stuff. I mean, formed with a clear intent to channel frustration, resilience and honesty into their music, Downturn have quickly built momentum throughout a series of intense live performances and a growing catalogue of releases. We have played quite a few of their songs before, so I really like these guys. They do have a DIY work ethic and a relentless drive to evolve, so they have been spreading their reach around the UK in the underground scene mainly, but sometimes sharing stages with big established acts as well. So yeah, I mean, live shows have definitely got a reputation for being very energetic, so if you can get along to one of their live shows, then do so. Now, if you want to check them out, you can find them on Instagram and Facebook. This is Downturn. This is Downturn. Now, their brand new single, which is out this Friday, is the northern pronunciation of the word youth, as in youngsters. Yes, and is an appropriate title to an anthem for the working class of Yorkshire youngster. This is Youth. Y-O-O-F.

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1: That's Poison the Preacher with Chicken Out. Right, let's have another one of these.
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1: Keep sending them in. I will keep adding them to my list. Just remember, make sure all the details are on there and the song. And if you have a release date, make sure you put that on there as well. Otherwise, it will go into my list and I will play it when I get around to it. These guys got in touch a little while ago and we have played several of their songs in the past. They are the groove death metal band from Ukraine, Arhat, as in A-R-H-A-T, Arhat. So yes, do go and check them out. You can find them on Facebook and Instagram, Arhat Groove, Arhat Groove. So yes, I really like them. They're an interesting band. The song itself is music that's set to poems of the outstanding Ukrainian poet of the 60s, Vasil Stus, and the tragic fate that they had issues with. Yeah, it's really, really, it's interesting though. I mean, the single is a mid-tempo death metal with elements of groove metal and ethnic and ambient melodies adherence to the band's style. So yeah, do go and check them out. Find out more about these guys, Arhat Groove, on all the socials, and you can get hold of this single right now. It's called Sto Dzerkal.

Sorrow and Solitude by Negative Frame. Right, we got a couple more new ones. So this one sent over by Reaction Management. Another big shout out to Jay over there. And he has sent me the Newcastle in the UK based metal band Indigo. Yes, they've got a brand new single out this Friday, 29th of May, and it's really good. They've got a UK national tour set in September as well, but I'm not sure if they're coming down this way. I'm hoping they are. Basically, if you like 3 Days Grace, Deftones and Seifer, then you will probably like these guys. We have played some of their music before, so hopefully you should recognize some of their music. So if you want to check them out, find them on Facebook, Indigo Band NE, because they're from the Northeast, and Instagram, indigo.ncl, because they're from Newcastle. So indigo.ncl on Instagram. So yeah, do go and check them out, find out more about them, and get hold of this brand new single. It is out on Friday. It's called River.

That's the brand new one by Anthrax, came out last week. It's for the kids. Right, one more final new song. This one sent over by Grand Sounds PR. Big shout out to them over there. And they have sent me the occult hard rock band from Finland, Mandy Manala. Yes, occult hard rock. So I like that. It's good. It's dark. It's deep and I love it. So yes, a brand new second album called Something Wicked is out this Friday, May the 29th. It's a 9-track album and they're all pretty long. So it's a decent length album. There are some music videos available for some of the songs on this, including the one I'm about to play you. So do go and check them out. You can find them on Facebook and Instagram, Mandy Manala. So Mandy Manala. So do go and check them out. Find out more about them. This is from that brand new album. It's called Blood Red Chapel of Sin.

There we go, Mandy Minella, Blood Red, Chapel of Sin. Right, I am out of time for this week, so I'm going to say thank you very much for listening. I've been Mark Cridland, you lot have been absolutely awesome as always. And The Rock Out is a production of Musical Insights for your favourite radio station. Now I'm going to leave you with a little bit of Brocard. Seven Scenes, featuring Ray Luzzana. I'll see you next week.

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7: Hello and welcome to this week's edition of The Rock Out. Severe apologies for last week. I was very unwell last week, so I wasn't able to do a show, but I'm back this week. Definitely on the mend, but still not 100%, but yeah, I'm here. That's the main thing. That's the dedication to the music. So, let's start the show with the first song, which is always about the week. And on Friday, May the 22nd, it is Sherlock Holmes Day. Yes, a day to commemorate the birthday of Sir Arthur Conan Doyle's creation, Sherlock Holmes. Yes, maybe you can plan a visit, head over to London and explore the official Sherlock Holmes Museum, which is at 221 Baker Street, or grab a pint at the nearby Sherlock Holmes pub. But yeah, I mean, there's plenty of fan sites out there. Learn more about Sherlock Holmes. I mean, he's very, very popular. And of course, there's quite a few very popular stories that include him, including Sherlock Holmes's Darkest Case, which was, of course, the Howl, it's the Hound of the Baskervilles, if I get my teeth in right. See, I told you I'm still not 100% right. Yes, the Hound of the Baskervilles. So, to celebrate Sherlock Holmes Day, I'm going to play you a song by Velvet Vengeance. This is The Howl of the Baskervilles.

Velvet Vengeance, Howl of the Baskervilles, just to celebrate Sherlock Holmes Day this Friday, May 22nd. So let's move on with the first of our brand new songs for this week. This one sent over by SanPR, S-A-N-P-R, big shout out to Gary over there, and he has sent me the York-based metal duo Garrow Hill. Yes, they've got a brand new single coming out this Friday with a video as well. It's all in anticipation of their brand new EP, which is out at the end of July. So yes, do go and check these guys out. It's lifelong Strip friends Stuart King and PG Branton, often been labelled as too obscure or too DIY, but they've stuck to their path. And yes, they like to draw inspiration from the likes of alternative heavy rock, post-punk, and even the harsher edges of 90s metal. So I really like what these guys do. We have played several of their songs in the past, and if you want to find out more about them, check them out on Facebook, Garrow Hill, Garrow Hill, and Instagram is Garrow Hill Band, and there are links from both of those to everything else that they're on as well. So yeah, go and check them out. And guys, if you're listening, I am coming up to York in September, so if you've got any gigs on early September, maybe I'll be able to come and see you guys. That'll be good. It'll be good to see you. So yeah, do go and check them out and get a hold of this new single on Friday, May the 22nd. It is called Eaten by Crows.

0: That's Green Lung, Evil in This House. Right, let's have the first of these for tonight.
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0: It's as simple as that. Just send me an email. Make sure that you got all your social media links on there. The one song that you want me to play is an MP3 or WAV file and any other information you want to put on there. If you have got a upcoming release date, then make sure you put that on there as well and I will try to get into the most appropriate show. Now this one, as I've always said many times, that you don't even have to send in the music yourself. If you've got a manager or a PR person or a radio plugger, give them the information, get them to send it in. That's what's happened here. This is coming from my old mate Paul Crosby, Paul Crosby Management, and this one is by a band called Cabretta. Yes, heavy rock or post-grunge band from St. Louis. So do go and check these guys out. You can find them on Facebook and Instagram, Cabretta Music. So that's C-A-B-R-E-T-T-A, Cabretta Music on both Facebook and Instagram. Plus, they've got a website as well, cabrettamusic.com. From there, loads of other links, information, fan list, there's all sorts of information on there. Great merch as well. I like the merch. It's good merch. So yeah, do go and check them out. So you've got Ian Holder on vocals and guitar, Nick Sanderson on drums, Sean Minolti on bass, and Zach Carlisle on lead guitar. A lot of people compare them to the likes of Breaking Benjamin, Chevelle, 3 Days Grace, Linkin Park. So yeah, I really like what they're doing, so hopefully you will as well. So go and check them out, find out more about them. That is the whole point of the You Send That We Play It section, is for you to discover bands that you may never heard of before. So go and check them out, find out more about them. This is the song that they've sent over. Well, this is a recent one. Yes, a very recent one. It is available right now. It's called Before You Go.

0: Blake's Legion, Gypsy Tears. Right, so let's have some more new music. This one sent over, it's another one by San PR, so another shout out to Gary. And he has sent me the Watford in the UK based New Groove Band. So yeah, a mix of new metal and electronic. They are called Black Market. Now I'm sure we played some of their music before, but they've got a brand new single out this Friday, 22nd of May. And they basically pull influence from the likes of Straight From The Path, Lorna Shore, Fever 333, and many others as well. So do go and check them out. I like the stuff that they're doing, and they've actually got a brand new EP out on next Friday, 29th of May, called Radical Views. So we're going to be playing the title track from it in just a moment, just to get you in the mood for that new EP. If you like the song, pre-order the EP. That's the whole, it's the best thing to do, really. Best thing to do. It is a four-track EP, so definitely worth getting hold of. And you can find the guys on Facebook, Black Market Band Page. So Black Market Band Page. Black Market is one word, by the way. They've put it together as one word. On Instagram, they are Black Market Band _ UK. So yes, you got to put an _ UK at the end of Black Market Band on Instagram. But yeah, do go and check them out. There is links. They've even got the website as well, blackmarket-band.com. That is linked from both of those socials on there. So go check them out, find out more about them. And yeah, I mean, they're great, great fun. They are going to be playing a hometown show to release the EP at Horns in Watford on the 29th. So go, if you can get around there, definitely do so. I would highly recommend it. So yes, go and check these guys out. They're called Black Market. This is the title track from that new EP. The single out this Friday, 22nd of May. EP next Friday, 29th of May.
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0: Sleeper-S of Iron Maiden and British Lion. 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

0: 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Right, let's have another one of these.
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0: Keep sending them in. I will keep adding them to my list. I particularly love bands who are just starting out. I mean, if you're just starting out and you want to get your music out there, don't be afraid to send it in. I would love to hear from you guys. So one song and your social media links, everything really. Anything you want to put on the email, just make sure the one song is there and all your social media links. Anything else, go for it. And again, if you got a PR person or a manager, get them to send it in. This one is come over by my friend Lisa at Night PR. So big shout out to Lisa. And she has sent me a band who are local to me and a band that has many years ago performed live on this show when we had a live room. They are Carabella, as in K-A-R-O-B-E-L-A, Carabella. So do go and check these guys out. They got a brand new single. It came out last month. It's all about ghosting. Yes, the contemporary issue of ghosting and capturing the lingering heartache that it leaves behind. It's called Letter to No One. I like it. I mean, it's very, very interesting kind of song. I mean, they are alt-rock with a little bit of indie chucked in there as well. And a few bits of pop and dance stuff as well. I like them because they're very bouncy, they're very energetic, very charismatic people as well, all of them. There's not one in the band who's grumpy. They all seem to be pretty damn good people. So go and check them out. Find them on Facebook, Carabella Official, and Instagram is Carabella _official. So yes, Carabella. Do go and check them out. I love these guys. They've played loads of festivals as well. They are doing some brilliant stuff out there. So go and check them out, find out more about them, and get hold of this new single. It's called Love Letter to No One.

from Fall to Spring, Chasing the High. Right, so some more new music. We've got a few more to squeeze in. So this one coming from Reaction Management. So big shout out to Jay over there. And he has sent me the Manchester-based emo band, When Suddenly. Now, these guys have got their brand new single and EP. It is out. Single is out this Friday, 22nd of May. So it's definitely worth getting hold of if you like your emo punk. It's a song that's all about conversation with friends and the shape that they take, and how some conversations make you feel seen and heard, while others make you feel like you have to put on a mask and perform. So yes, it's all about the feeling tired from the performance when it seems to come so easy to most people. So yeah, it's a deep and meaningful song. I like it. You can go and check these guys out, Facebook and Instagram, When Suddenly Band. When Suddenly Band. So yeah, do go and check them out. Brand new single out this Friday. It is called Flow

I am the Avalanche, the horror show. Right, so let's move on. More new music. This one sent over by BJFPR, so big shout out to Judith over there. And she has sent me the debut single from a Melbourne-based band called Desert Fire. Yes, alternative garage rock trio. They've sometimes been described as playing... sounded like blues, rock and grunge all got drunk together in a back alley and decided to form a band. Now, I like that description. It's a good description of these guys. So yes, their debut single is out this Friday, 22nd of May, on all the usual download platforms. So wherever you normally buy your music from or stream it, get hold of it. Everywhere, basically. They have put it on everything. It's going to be available. But yes, they are doing an EP launch show as well over in Australia. So if you are over that way, then do go and check them out. I like what these are doing. So yeah, I love it. So you can find them on Facebook and Instagram, Desert Fire Music. Desert Fire Music. Let's have a listen to this new song then. The debut single out this Friday. It is called R-A-D-I-O.

as December Fools. Everything's on fire, but I'm fine. Yes. And yes, big thanks to Beth for doing that jingle for me when they played in Dover. Yeah, it was brilliant, that was. Right, anyway, one more new song. As we've had quite bouncy, cheery stuff, let's move on with the final and last new song, which is a bit of melodic death metal. Yes, from Sweden, no surprise. They are called Abandon Agony. So a big shout out to Grand Sounds PR for sending this one over. They've got a brand new single out this Friday. In fact, it is a new album. Yes, debut full-length album is out this Friday, 22nd of May. It's called Endbringer, and it is epic. It really is. 10-track album, and it's really, really good. I mean, I love what these guys are doing. You can find out more about them on Facebook and Instagram, Abandoned Agony. Abandoned Agony. Do go and check them out. Find out more about them. And, yeah, if you like your melodic death metal, you're going to love these guys. This song, then, is from that new album called Writing on the Wall.

And that brings us to the end of this week's show. So I'm going to say thank you very much for listening. I've been Mark Ridland. You lot have been absolutely awesome. The Rock Out is a production of Musical Insights UK for your favourite radio station. I'm going to leave you with a bit of Battlesnake, Shepherd Hunter. See you next week. Shepherd Hunter.

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1: Good morning, Tony Archer here with the local news for East Kent and White Cliffs country. A Rochester tapas restaurant chain has been fined £15,000 for failing to manage its waste properly. Medway Council took action after rubbish from Rico Sabor Limited caused problems for a neighbouring business. A court upheld the penalty, stressing the importance of proper waste disposal for all firms. Rico Sabor has since shut its Rochester branch, along with its sites in Dover and Gravesend. A major engineering deal is on the way for Kent. ESCO Technologies, based in Missouri, is set to buy Mega Group, the Dover-based electrical testing equipment manufacturer, in a deal worth £2.35 billion. The acquisition is seen as vital for keeping Mega's UK and global operations secure. ESCO aims to complete the takeover by December, pending regulatory approval, and says the move will strengthen its utility solutions group and expand its electrical asset management portfolio. Now over to Janet for the weather.
2: Janet here with the local DCR weather. Today is mostly fine, with variable amounts of cloud and some sunny spells. Easterly winds will gradually strengthen through the day, leading to a cooler feel, especially along English Channel coasts. Maximum temperature 21 degrees Celsius. The outlook for Sunday is cloudy, with brisk easterly winds and occasional showers. Cold, perhaps frosty start for Monday, before rain band clears south later. Clear spells overnight, then cloudier Tuesday with outbreaks of rain. Today's sunrise and sunset times are 5:13 a.m. and 8:29 p.m, making the day length 15 hours and 15 minutes. High tide for Dover is at 4:16 a.m. and 4:55 p.m. Low tide at 11:20 a.m. and 11:56 p.m. Now, back over to Tony for the travel.
1: This morning's Kent Travel. Plenty of ongoing roadworks across Kent, including Ashford, and delays around Canterbury, Bearsted and Biddenden, where temporary lights are in place. Allow extra time on those routes. The A292 Forge Lane, Ashford, eastbound is closed for gas main work. The A258 Dover Road, Ringwood, Warmer, has temporary lights for roadworks. The A20 Ashford Road, Bearsted, has temporary lights for water main work. The B2067 Ham Street Road, Rucking, is closed both ways for telecoms work. Broad Oak Road, Canterbury, has temporary lights for roadworks. On the rails, southeastern and high-speed trains are expected to run normally tomorrow, with no alerts issued. On the ferries, Dover to Calais and Dunkirk, cross-channel ferries from Dover are expected to run to schedule tomorrow with no reported issues. That's all from us. Now back to the show.
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3: Thank you, lovely news people. It's 10:03 a.m. on Saturday the 9th of May, and Mark is here to keep you entertained and informed with fun games and great music over these next 3 hours, right here on DCR FM. 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

Starting the show off this week then with Aqua, Turn Back Time. Yes, if only I could turn back time, and apparently you can't. But anyway, welcome along to this week's show. It is Saturday the 9th of May. It's 10.06, almost 10.07, not quite, nearly. But yes, if you're just waking up, good morning. Welcome to the world and welcome to DCRFM. Yes, we're here live for the next 3 hours. And coming up later on today is going to be a special one-off show as well at 3 o'clock this afternoon. It's going to be a special Eurovision show, yes, in preparation for next week. For the Eurovision Song Contest. It's all interesting going on here on DCR. But during this show, during these next 3 hours, I'm going to have all the usual features. So we've got our mid-morning musical just before the half-ten ads. We've got the free question quiz coming up at 11 o'clock, or after the 11 o'clock news. And then in the final hour, after midday, will be the... it's the more or less game. It's pretty much just... it's more or less of a guessing game. It's what many people say. But in between all that, I'll have some weird news, I'll have some real news, I'll have the news of events that are happening in our area, and of course, keeping up to date with any traffic issues that we may encounter. Talking of which, let's have a quick butchers now. The Port of Dover are reporting no issues at the moment, all free-flowing traffic through the port, which is great news. Just looking on my traffic cameras, yeah, traffic going in and out of the port is all good as well, and no issues on the approach to the ports. The motorways and all main roads in and out of Dover are all looking all good at the moment as well, so we're all okay at the moment. And town is still quiet at the moment, but of course everyone knows Saturdays will get busier in town as people go out shopping. But at the moment, nothing to worry about. If you spot any issues while you're out and about, you can of course contact me here in the studio. We have the studio phone. It is connected up and you can text or WhatsApp on that number. It's 07525 636 560. So if you want to get in touch, text or WhatsApp, either way, 07525 636 560, and it is just a standard phone hooked up to our system, so there are no hidden costs. It is just like sending a message to your friends. There's no hidden cost to it at all. It's just a normal phone, so you're okay if you want to get in touch. But yes, it's lovely out there today, isn't it? It's lovely and sunny. Yes, I mean, just looking at the weather forecast, 18 degrees they reckon it can get to today. Currently about 15 degrees outside, but yeah, around about 18 degrees today. Sunshine all day long until it goes away. Tomorrow, cloudy. Yeah, cloudy and a bit chillier tomorrow. 13, 14. Yeah. So, I mean, once again, summer has arrived on a Saturday. It was sunny last Saturday for the bank holiday weekend, and it's sunny again today. So, yes, get out there, enjoy yourselves. They are saying maximum gust of 21 mile an hour, so it can be a little bit breezy, but also low pollen, surprisingly, low pollen. We haven't got lots of pollen in the air at the moment, so those who are suffering from hay fever, who do generally, you should be okay today. Yeah, should be okay. No promises, but you should be. Yeah. So, yeah, we keep an eye on the traffic and everything throughout the show. And, yeah, as I mentioned, you can get in touch at any point during this live show. Whenever anyone is here live in the main DCR studio, you can contact the DCR studio number for anything. You'll need it for the little competitions, but also for anything else at all. You could also request a song. If you've got a particular song that you would like to hear, now just remember, this show, I try to keep it from 1990 up to now, so there's still quite a wide range of music there, because we've got shows that specialise in music before that era. I mean, particularly the 80s show on a Thursday night, it's fantastic if you like a bit of 80s music. But yes, 90s onwards is what we try to aim for this show. So anything you fancy, get in touch, make sure you put your name on there as well, and if you're dedicating it to someone, put their name. Don't forget that bit. Don't just go, play this song. Why? Let me know why. Give me a reason. Give me a good reason to play a song. I like that idea. Do that. Right, let's move on with some music then before we do anything else. I mean, I looked out this morning and I was like, oh, what's that coming over the hill?
Turns out it was the sun, but it could well have been a monster. You never know. It could have been. This is DCR 104.9 FM.

That's the enemy. Away from here. And of course, before that, the automatic with Monster. Right, let's, it's 10:18 in the morning. So let's have a little bit of this. Yes, we have the real news on the hour, but intermersed between that is the weird news I like to find. This one is all about a French teenager who's got in trouble in Malaysia. Yes, not a good idea. This person is now facing mischief and public nuisance charges in Singapore after posting a video on social media. Yes, Didier Gaspard Owen Maximilian, who's 18, was charged in April and hasn't yet entered a plea into the city-state's largest English-speaking newspaper, The Straits Times. But he said, he was allegedly committed the offence at a shopping mall in March. They say allegedly, he videoed himself and it went on social media. What he has done is licked a straw. Yes, an orange juice vending machine in a shopping mall in Singapore has straws on the side, and he decided that he would lick one of the straws and then put it back in there. Now, many people would just go, ew, but mischief, which is what this is being put down to in Singapore, carries a penalty of up to 2 years in prison, or a fine, or both. And also he's being charged with public nuisance, which is less severe, with 3 months in prison or a fine or both. Now, the company that operates the vending machine, called iJuice, has filed a police report and then had to sanitize the entire dispenser and replace all 500 straws in the machine. It has said that it's going to upgrade its machines to include measures such as individually packaged straws and straw compartments that unlock only after the transaction is completed. I mean, lawyers for the teen, who's studying French business school in Singapore, declined to comment. Yes, I mean, Singapore, it's a small, densely populated city-state, and it does tightly regulate public behaviour and cleanliness. So this includes restrictions on limits like chewing gum and even strong penalties for littering and vandalism. So for him to do something like that, to lick a straw and then put it back in so everyone else has to share his spit, is like a big, really big thing over there. Over here, you know, we're all like, ew. Ew, don't do that. But over there, it's a criminal offence. So he could be in prison for quite a while, or at least have a massive fine for doing something silly like that. So don't do it. Don't lick the straws and then put them back. I mean, I don't know anyone who would be tempted to do that, but don't do it. That's the main thing. Even if you have got a sweet tooth, which you must have had a sweet tooth to go to an orange juice machine. Maybe that's what Scott Hellman wrote the song about. Having a sweet tooth and then licking the straws of the orange juice machine. Probably not. This is DCR.

0: Alfie Templeman, Eyes Wide Shut. Right, it's 10:28 a.m., so it's time for this.
1: It's time for the Mid-Morning Musical. But can you guess which musical this song is from?
0: Yeah, so for this, I will play you a song, and it is from a musical. Now, when I say musical, it could be a stage musical. It could be a musical film. It could be an animated musical film. The definition of a musical is that the characters on stage or screen are the ones singing. They are singing the song. It's not just background music. So it could be anything, really. It does open it up quite wide. So yes, could be stage, screen, whichever. So that's why I ask where the song is from. Generally, the name of the show doesn't change, but the name of the song may slightly, and of course, the singer does change. So I want to know where the song is from. Your name, send it in 07525 636 560. So where it's from and your name, 07525 636 560. So it's just a standard phone, doesn't cost you any extra to message us. So have a go. You've got until, well, you've got the song and then the ad break, and then I'll give the answer out. So not a lot of time, but I'm assuming a few people will get this one right. It's quite well known. Hopefully you'll get this one. So where the song is from and your name, 07525 636 560. Let me know where this song is from, and I'll tell you after the ads.

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8: Animals can't speak to drivers. But if they could, they would be asking us, telling us by the sounds of it, to put our litter and fruit waste in the bin. Because roadside litter kills an estimated 3 million animals every year. No wonder they sound miffed. So let's lend them a paw. Let's take our rubbish with us and bin it properly. National Highways. And what's that? They said thanks very much.
9: 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At three fantastic venues. We have comedy, spoken word, music and theatre. 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Shout, share and come along. Let's make it a good one.
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14: 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You dialed 999 and asked for the Coast Guard.
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That's Top Loader, Dancing in the Moonlight. Yes, welcome back. We are still here, live in the studio. And just before the ad break, we did this week's Mid-Morning Musical. And yes, a few people got it right. There's no surprise. It was, of course, from Chicago, the musical. That was the original Broadway cast recording of All That Jazz. So yes, well done. Let's give a shout out to the people that messaged in with correct answers. We had Nat, my mum, Angela and Wendy were messaged in with the correct answers on that one. So well done. If you got it right at home but you didn't manage to message in for whatever reason, then you can still feel good about yourself and go, yay, I know my musicals. So we do that every single week just before the half 10 ads. And then coming up at 11 o'clock, or straight after the 11 o'clock news, will be this week's free question quiz. So if you want to join in with that one, it is free general knowledge questions that most people shouldn't find too taxing. It's enough to wake you up a little bit and make you think a bit, but they shouldn't be too taxing. So if you want to join in with that, remember the studio number, you can text or WhatsApp at any point during this show. It's 07525 636 560. If you're doom scrolling on Facebook at the moment, going through and seeing what's there, if you come across my page or just search Radio Voice Mark, it's available on both Facebook and Instagram. Or on Facebook, you could also search for Mark Cridland Presenter. It'll bring up the same page. On there, you'll see the most recent post of the live on air. The phone number is highlighted in blue, and you can click on that, and it will open the WhatsApp app on your phone straight to the DCR studio number. So it's easy. You don't even have to type it in. You can just tap a button, and away you go. So yes, get in touch, get in touch. Now, it is lovely and sunny out there, and by the looks of it, it's not as sunny over in Latvia. It is the Euro Rallycross, FIA Euro Rallycross, has started today, and I've got it on my iPad on the side here, so I can see what's going on at the moment. It looks a bit chilly and breezy over there in Latvia, but in Dover and East Kent, it's sunny. Yes, lovely and sunny out there today, so go out and enjoy the sunshine. That's the main thing. But yeah, I mentioned earlier about the special show that is on this afternoon at 3 o'clock. So no Patrick M, no, it's the Eurovision show at 3 o'clock this afternoon. So get you in the mood for next week's Eurovision Song Contest. Yay! It's all coming up. Woo! Ah, yes. Right. So, quick look at the traffic then before we go any further. There are no reported issues at the Port of Dover, and I can see all the routes. Looking at my traffic camera, the routes in and out of the port are all running nice and clear. It does look like there's recently been a ferry unload because there's a lot of lorries coming out of the port, but yeah, it's not causing any delays at the moment. The main routes in and out of Dover are all looking all good and in town. Saturday morning traffic is starting to build up a little bit, but that's what you expect on a Saturday morning. People going shopping. So the entrance to St. James Retail Park, the roads outside there, Walcumber Street leading back to Maison Dieu, are a little bit busy because people are heading into the shopping centre. But yeah, go out and enjoy yourself. Why not? Have a lovely time. So, a quick note. Anyone that now and again used to jump onto our Mixcloud stream to see what's going on in the studio, We've postponed the Mixcloud stream. I'm just going to use it when I have live guests in the studio. There's still been, let's just say, improvements done in the studio. And once it's all done, it's going to be really cool and brilliant for guests because you'll basically be sat around a big table. It'd be great. But at the moment, not quite ready for guests yet. I mean, I can do, but ideally I'm waiting until we get this sorted out. And then we're going to get some guests in. And I will put the cameras back on for that. In the meantime, no cameras, no. But you can listen to me wherever you are. DAB, 104.9 FM, on radio apps, on your smart speakers, on apps, on the website, everywhere, basically. You can listen in. Yes. Right, what are we going to do next? I'll tell you what, let's have a little bit of this. Yes, I mean, this one is not exactly bizarre, but it's something that's worth mentioning. Many of us who have been around for a little while
over 25 years, there was the one place that everyone went to get information when the internet first started getting popular and started appearing in everyone's homes, as it were, a lot of people's homes. 1997, Ask Jeeves was launched. Yes, Ask Jeeves. And since then, it's been asked millions of questions. Millions. And then, of course, like other search functions turned up, such as one you may have heard of. It's called Google. Yes. But from Friday, it has been closed down. Yes. It closed. Yes. The website published a statement from the owner, Interactive Corp, and confirms that the once staple search engine has now closed after 25 years of service. And they said every great search must come to an end. Now, this company has owned Ask.com, which was originally Ask Jeeves, then Ask.com, since 2005. And said, yeah, it continues to sharpen its focus, and we've made the decision to discontinue our search business, which includes Ask.com. So after 25 years of answering the world's questions, Ask.com officially closed on May the 1st. So it was Friday before. We are deeply grateful for the brilliant engineers, designers and teams who built and supported Ask over the decades. And to you, the millions of users who tuned in to us for answers in a very rapidly changing world. And thank you for your endless curiosity.

Ask Jeeves used to have to write full questions in plain English rather than keywords like you can do with Google. And the responses were styled as if delivered by a human in stark alignment to the formal chat GPT. Yes. But yes, the search engine quickly exploded in popularity after it was released to the public, handling more than 1 million queries a day. And that's within the first couple of years of launch. And then, of course, it's led itself to be a rival to Google when Google appeared in 2007, I believe. But yes, it was one of the most visited websites from the late 90s and the early 2000s. But yeah, in 2006, it was renamed as ask.com. They dropped the Jeeves bit. But yeah, it was trying to modernize and compete with rival search engines like Yahoo, Google, and even the Microsoft ones. But yeah, I mean, it's surprising, really. I mean, in 2010, they changed over to a question and answer format, but still was getting a lot of competitiveness from the others. Of course, other things from the internet that have ended up in the internet's dustbin include Microsoft Clippy. Yes, you remember that annoying little paperclip. Are you okay there? Are you trying to write a letter? Like, no, leave me alone. Those ones. Hotmail, of course, has disappeared, and Grooveshark. So yes, all these things that have disappeared, and now Ask Jeeves. Jeeves has gone. He's no more. I mean, he always used to tell you things that a man ought to know. And I think maybe with the downfall of Jeeves and it closing down, maybe that's what Lainey Wilson wrote this song about. Yes, things a man ought to know. R.I.P. Ask Jeeves. You live on forever in our hearts as an original search engine. 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
1: Indeed we are. Right, it is 10:55 and I just wanted to mention that we still have a competition running on Facebook to win a DAB radio so you can listen to DCR even clearer on DAB. Yes, all you have to do is have a look on the DCR Facebook page. Just search for DCR and it'll come out local radio for East Kent, White Cliffs Country. And on there, we were originally doing it so you had to email, but then thought, no, actually, let's make it easier for people. Now all you have to do is find the picture. It says about the competition of name the new DJ. Yes, there's a dog. There's a dog. There's a DJ. So you must give him a name or her a name, them a name. Just write in the comments. So find the original post on the DCR Facebook page. Write in the comments what you would call the newest DJ, and if you tag your friends and also share the post, you get an extra entry for each time you do it. So each friends and sharing, you get extra entries into it. The competition will close, I do believe it is Bank Holiday Monday, the next Bank Holiday Monday. So yes, have a look, get in touch. So that would be Monday the 25th. Yes, Bank Holiday Monday the 25th is when that competition will now close. I can see that there's been quite a few different comments underneath just to see. And anyone who wants to have a go, do it. Have a go. Have a go. Guess. And yes, guess, tag your friends and share. If I could turn back time. Not that kind of share. And you can have a go. See what happens. But right, let's move on with one song to take us up to the news. What are we gonna do? I kind of lost where we are now because I was like, oh, I need to mention that and I nearly forgot. So it's fine though, it's fine. Let's have a bit of Hard Fire, shall we? Cash Machine. After the news will be this week's free question quiz. So don't go anywhere.

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1: Good morning, Tony Archer here with the local news for East Kent and White Cliffs Country. A Rochester tapas restaurant chain has been fined £15,000 for failing to manage its waste properly. Medway Council took action after rubbish from Rico Sabor Limited caused problems for a neighbouring business. A court upheld the penalty, stressing the importance of proper waste disposal for all firms. Rico Sabor has since shut its Rochester branch, along with its sites in Dover and Gravesend. A major engineering deal is on the way for Kent. ESCO Technologies, based in Missouri, is set to buy Mega Group, the Dover-based electrical testing equipment manufacturer, in a deal worth £2.35 billion. The acquisition is seen as vital for keeping Mega's UK and global operations secure. ESCO aims to complete the takeover by December, pending regulatory approval, and says the move will strengthen its utility solutions group and expand its electrical asset management portfolio. Now over to Janet for the weather.
2: Janet here with the local DCR weather. Today is mostly fine, with variable amounts of cloud and some sunny spells. Easterly winds will gradually strengthen through the day, leading to a cooler feel, especially along English Channel coasts. Maximum temperature 21 degrees Celsius. The outlook for Sunday is cloudy, with brisk easterly winds and occasional showers. Cold, perhaps frosty start for Monday, before rain band clears south later. Clear spells overnight, then cloudier Tuesday with outbreaks of rain. Today's sunrise and sunset times are 5:13 a.m. and 8:29 p.m, making the day length 15 hours and 15 minutes. High tide for Dover is at 4:16 a.m. and 4:55 p.m. Low tide at 11:20 a.m. and 11:56 p.m. Now, back over to Tony for the travel.
1: This morning's Kent Travel. Plenty of ongoing roadworks across Kent, including Ashford, and delays around Canterbury, Bearsted and Biddenden, where temporary lights are in place. Allow extra time on those routes. The A292 Forge Lane, Ashford, eastbound is closed for gas main work. The A258 Dover Road, Ringwood, Warmer, has temporary lights for roadworks. The A20 Ashford Road, Bearsted, has temporary lights for water main work. The B2067 Ham Street Road, Rucking, is closed both ways for telecoms work. Broad Oak Road, Canterbury, has temporary lights for roadworks. On the rails, southeastern and high-speed trains are expected to run normally tomorrow, with no alerts issued. On the ferries, Dover to Calais and Dunkirk, cross-channel ferries from Dover are expected to run to schedule tomorrow with no reported issues. That's all from us. Now back to the show.
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3: Indeed, and it is 11:03 a.m, so it's time for this.
4: It's time to get your thinking cap on. It's the three question quiz.
3: Yes, the three question quiz. This is where we give you three general knowledge questions, and you just have to send me those answers and your name, and if you get them all right, you get a shout out on the radio. So if you want to get in touch, it is 07525 636 560. So 07525 636 560. Three questions, send them in. You have until about 20 past 11 to get your answers in. So if you do send in a set of answers and then go, oh no, that's wrong, you can have another go. It's okay. The only prize is a shout out. So it's okay. You can have another go. We don't mind. Have a go. See if you can figure it out. And say, I'll give out those answers around about 20 past 11, maybe slightly after, but yeah, we'll see how it goes. It's live show. It's live radio. Who knows what's going to happen? But shall we see how well you can do this week then, shall we?